0: sport. The first finalist of the FIFA World Cup 2026 was decided this morning, as Air Sport's Graham Davis reports.
1: Spain defeated France 2-0 to progress to its second World Cup final. France had been impressive throughout the tournament, but today it was outplayed and never really got going. Oyarzabal struck an unstoppable penalty to put his side ahead in the 22nd minute after Digne had impeded Yamal. Spain had only conceded one goal throughout the tournament, so when Pero ran onto almost clever pass and fired the ball home in the 58th minute, the match was all but over. It was only in added-on time that France finally produced an effort on target, but Spain's only two were enough for the win. Graham Davis for Air Sport.
0: In rugby league, Boom youngster Casey McLean will return for Penrith in the centres tomorrow night when they take on Brisbane in Parramatta. Isaiah Papali'i will also be back from concussion, while Nathan Cleary, Isaiah Yeo and Liam Martin return from origin duty. And at AFL, Billy Frampton has been cleared to play in Collingwood's finals-defining clash with Carlton on Saturday night, the tribunal downgrading a rough conduct charge to a fine. And the world's best golfer, Scottie Scheffler, is enjoying an unusual preparation for his championship defence at the British Open. Scheffler missed his first cut in nearly 4 years at last week's Scottish Open. He says it's allowed him to get on the ground early at Royal Birkdale.
2: Just getting used to the course and getting some extra rest.
0: Australian Independent Radio News.
3: 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Today's weather report is provided courtesy of 2CHR supporters, Curry Curry Retired Mine Workers Association.
4: Yes, today, Wednesday, the 15th of July, partly cloudy. High chance of showers along the coastal fringe, slight chance elsewhere. Winds south to southwesterly, 15 to 20 kilometres an hour, tending south to southeasterly in the middle of the day, then becoming light in the evening. Daytime maximum temperatures between 13 and 18 degrees. Fire danger, it's going to be moderate in the North Coast, the Greater Hunter and Greater Sydney region, Central Ranges also. Of course, you don't have to worry about fire this time of the year, but still sometimes they give us some news to be careful. Tomorrow, Thursday the 16th of July, it's going to be cloudy. Very high chance of showers near the coast, high chance elsewhere. Light winds becoming south to southwesterly, 15 to 20 kilometres in the morning, then tending south to southeasterly in the middle of the day. Overnight temperatures falling to between 3 and 9, with daytime temperatures reaching between 12 and the top of 17. Friday, 17th of July, cloudy, very high chance of showers about the Lower Hunter. High chance elsewhere, light winds becoming south to southeasterly, 15 to 20 kilometres an hour during the morning, then becoming light during the evening. Overnight temperatures falling to between 8 and 11, with daytime temperatures reaching from 14 to a top of 19. Let's touch on Saturday, the 18th of July. Partly cloudy. High chance of showers about the Lower Hunter. Medium chance elsewhere. Light winds becoming southeasterly, 15 to 20 kilometres during the morning, then becoming light during the evening. Overnight temperatures falling to between 8 and 11, with daytime temperatures reaching between 14 and 18. That's the four-day weather forecast that I've read out for you. Now, if you are concerned, if you want to know a little bit more about the weather, if you're going out, give us a call and we'll give you some more. If not, you can always be found on your mobile phones. 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Our telephone number here, 4990-5965. My name is Richard. I will be playing some more music. If you have a request, give us a call. And in the meantime, here's the first song I'm going to play for you is by Bonnie Tyler, Lost in France. Oh, incidentally, France lost the soccer. Any of you are soccer enthusiasts, that's football. They have lost to Spain. Bit of shame, but Bonnie sings a song, the late Bonnie Tyler, I must say, Lost in France.

Yes, that was Bonnie Tyler, Lost in France. Of course, France lost to Spain this morning, and that's the end of France. But I'm going to play you some more songs. But before that, let me read you out some quotes, especially for, I mean, this is not being biased towards men, but for those men listening, these quotes are very famous. These days, there's a lot of conversation about what it means to be a man, from modern roles and expectations to the relevance of old stereotypes, while some of the classic quotes about manhood can feel outdated, there are still plenty about speech to strength, growth, kindness, emotional courage, and so it goes on. But here's some I'm going to read out. Ultimate vulnerability, that's manly. I've failed over and over and over again in my life, and that is why I succeed. The heart of a man is very much like the sea. It has its storms, it has its tides and its depths. It has its pearls too. In the middle of difficulty lies opportunity. A man may conquer a million men, but in battle, one who conquers himself is indeed the greatest of conquerors. I think those are beautiful quotes for men. And later on, I'll be reading some more quotes for you. So stay tuned. Our telephone number here is 499-0565. This is Richard Tannen. I will be with you till 12 noon. So the next song I'm going to play for you is Sweet Home Chicago by Eric Clapton.

Yes, that was a bit of rhythm and blues. Eric Clapton, Sweet Home Chicago. The next one I'm going to play for you, Muddy Waters, Manish Boy. Stay tuned. Our telephone number here is 499-0596-5. If you have a request, give us a call. Thank you.

yeah. Oh yeah. Everything gonna be all right this morning.

Gucci Man. Sitting on the outside. Just me and my mate. You know I made the moon, honey. Come up 2 hours late.

0: Yes, that was George Benson, Give Me the Night. And the one before that was a bit of rhythm and blues, Manish Boy by Muddy Waters. We're going to go to some of our sponsors' announcements, and then I will read out some more community announcements that's happening, especially school holiday program. So stay tuned. The telephone number here, 4990-5965. My name is Richard. I'll be with you till 12 noon. So if you have a birthday request or you wish to make a request for another song, give me a call. Thank you.
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0: 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The time now is 10:31. I will make a couple of community announcements. Winter school holiday program, of course, it started on the 6th of July and it's going all the way up till the 19th. For today afternoon, you've got Wednesday, the 15th of July, full steam ahead, a kitchen science adventure at Curry Curry Library, 2 p.m. to 3 p.m., ages 5 to 12. It's free. Thursday, the 16th of July, Sweet Valley Baby Animals Petting Zoo. Enjoy hands-on petting zoo and Sweet Valley Baby Animals at the Hunter Valley Visitor Center. Meet and learn about adorable farm friends in this fun family school holiday experience. All ages welcome. Children must be accompanied by an adult, of course. Hunter Valley Visitor Information, Central Park, 11 a.m. Of course, it's all ages. There's a fee, unfortunately, of $10. Then you're going on to Friday, the 17th of July, glow-in-the-dark craft. Come and create some glow art masterpieces. Paint a galaxy, a spooky skeleton, or maybe some glowing abstract art. The only limit is your imagination. Cessnock Library, 10 a.m. to 11 a.m., ages 5 to 11, and it's free. Glow-in-the-dark craft, come and create some glow art masterpieces. That's Friday, the 17th of July. And, of course, Saturday, the 18th of July, Brit Studio Blue Wales Illustration Workshop. Explore the magic of Wales these winter school holidays at PACC with Brit Studios. Young artists blend ocean blues, build soft textures, and create vibrant whale-inspired artworks that feel alive. The PACC program room, 10:30 a.m. to 12:30 p.m., ages 12 plus. So of course, it's free. And of course, the last one will be Sunday the 19th, program room, 10:30 a.m. to 12:30 p.m., ages 12 plus. So of course, it's free. And of course, the last one

Yes, that was Glen Campbell, Rhinestone Cowboy. I did play another song of his, but now I'm going to play for you The Ballad of the Drover by Slim Dusty. Thanks for listening. Our telephone number here, 4990-5965. 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

Yes, that was the beautiful voice of Slim Dusty, who was born on the 13th of June 1927 at Kempsey and died on the 19th of September 2003 at the age of 76 at St. Ives. Of course, he had children of Ern Kirkpatrick and David Kirkpatrick, spouse Joy McKeon. Beautiful version, beautiful song, and the man had a lovely voice for Australians. The next song I'm going to play for you is the King of Rock. And, of course, everyone knows that's Elvis Presley, Can't Help Falling in Love.

0: guess, the beautiful voice of Whitney Houston. And unfortunately, we lose such beautiful singers by accidents. Of course, the cause of her death was quite controversial. Nonetheless, beautiful voice, and not be heard anymore other than us playing some of her lovely songs. We're going to go to some of our sponsors' announcements, and then I'll play some more songs and make some more announcements. This is Radio 2CHR. My name is Richard Tannen. I'll be with you till 12 noon. Telephone number here, 4990-5965.
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3: 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Don't miss out. Sometimes we reminisce about the great country music artists whose voices we have had so much pleasure in listening to over the years. 2CHR has a collection of...
4: Don't miss out on Christmas in July. Curry Curry Retired Mine Workers Association presents the extraordinary Jumpin' Jukebox with all your old favourite 50s and 60s music on Thursday the 23rd of July at Curry Curry Bowling Club. 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
1: Hello there, I'm Sean Bindley. The Prime Minister will announce his department will coordinate Australia's artificial intelligence policy. Anthony Albanese will establish the Office of AI. All government departments will ensure there is a standard approach to the technology. Mr. Albanese will collaborate with business, unions and workers to address their concerns. Australian drivers are being warned they could be paying almost $2 a litre for fuel as the Middle East conflict reignites. The oil price has surged by more than 10% since Iran and the US started trading further strikes. The US president has backed down on his threat of imposing a fee on ships transiting through the Strait of Hormuz. Mr. Trump says he will instead seek investment and trade deals with Gulf states. A naval blockade on Iranian ports is also being reinstated. Strategic Analysis Australia Director Michael Shoebridge says the US is now in a very unstable policy environment.
2: This is now a war over the control of the Strait of Hormuz, and the blockade is part of that. America's trying to put pressure on Iran like it did before, hoping for a different result.
1: Australia's top science agency has found renewable energy is still the most affordable way to generate power, while nuclear is the most expensive. The CSIRO's annual economic report shows demand for turbines to power data centres in the US is causing global gas prices to rise. The agency's chief energy economist, Paul Graham, says batteries are now cheaper at supplying electricity during evening peaks.
3: This has been a really big seismic shift in the electricity sector because instead of gas turbines being the cheapest way to deliver peak energy, batteries are now the lowest cost technology for doing that.
1: A sick northern giant petrel found on a beach at Noosa in Queensland has tested negative to H5 bird flu. A total of 13 reported cases have been confirmed in South Australia, Western Australia and New South Wales. University of Melbourne biosecurity expert Richard Bradhurst says while everyone's on alert, there's no evidence of further spread at the moment.
4: The current season of birds coming up from the southern oceans is now. So from May to August, but from August to November, we'll have the flyways active coming down from Asia. So that'll be another period where we'll keep our eyes open.
1: An investigation is underway after a man was shot dead in Sydney's northwest. Dusty Fitzpatrick reports.
5: Emergency services were called to Carlingford following reports of a shooting just after 7 o'clock this morning. Officers found a man aged in his 30s with significant injuries inside a car. He wasn't able to be revived and died at the scene. Police say he's yet to be formally identified with a crime scene now in place. Members of the public are being urged to avoid the area. Dusty Fitzpatrick, Sydney.
1: And a 16-year-old boy will face court today following alleged school stabbing on Brisbane's Southside. Lachlan Gray has more.
6: Police will allege just before midday yesterday the boy was involved in an altercation with a 17-year-old Logan boy in Carrawatha. The 17-year-old was allegedly wounded with a small knife, causing life-threatening injuries. He was transported to the PA hospital and is in a stable condition. It will be further alleged the 16-year-old left the scene on foot prior to police arrival and was located in a vehicle at Stretton. He faces one count each of acts intended to maim, disfigure and disable and unlawful possession of weapons category M. Lachlan Gray, Brisbane.
1: This is Air News.
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1: Spain is the first country true to the World Cup final, beating France 2-0 in the semi-finals this morning. The European champions will now play the winner of tomorrow's match between England and Argentina. In AFL news, James Hurd says he won't be providing a running commentary on his application for the Essendon coaching job. The Bombers greats and disgraced former coach met with club officials yesterday, telling Footy Classifieds he'll be keeping tight-lipped.
8: I think it's not fair to Essendon or to myself to keep talking about it. While the process is going on, I'm not going to comment any further. And I suppose if I get the job, I'll comment. And if I get kicked out of the process, then I'll comment then.
1: Meanwhile, Billy Frampton has been cleared to play in Collingwood's finals defining clash with Carlton on Saturday night, the tribunal downgrading a rough conduct charge to a fine. In rugby league, Broncos veteran Ben Hunt is throwing the gauntlet down to his teammates ahead of tomorrow's clash with the Panthers. Brisbane's mathematical finals hopes will be dashed if they slump to a ninth consecutive loss, but Hunt says they'll go into the match with a full-strength side and no more excuses.
9: I think it's the healthiest team we've fielded since round one or two. Like, we've got all the players back. You know, Billy Walters is nearly back. I think the only one that's not available now is Corey Jensen. So we're back to full strength almost, and you know, if you can't get up for this game and get excited and, you know, give it your all, you know, in a do-or-die game against Penrith, then, you know, you shouldn't be playing the game, I think.
1: And India has heaped more misery on England's cricketers with a 6-wicket win in their opening one-day clash in Birmingham overnight. Australian Independent Radio News.
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11: Yes, today, Wednesday, the 15th of July, partly cloudy, high chance of showers along the coastal fringe, slight chance elsewhere, winds south to southwesterly, 15 to 20 kilometres an hour, tending south to southeasterly in the middle of the day, then becoming light in the evening. Daytime maximum temperatures between 13 and 18. Fire danger, it's moderate in the North Coast, Greater Hunter, Greater Sydney region and the Central Ranges. Obviously, there's no fire danger at all. So tomorrow, being Thursday the 16th of July, cloudy, very high chance of showers near the coast, high chance elsewhere, light winds becoming south to southwesterly, 15 to 20 kilometres an hour in the morning, then tending south to southeasterly in the middle of the day. Overnight temperatures falling to between 3 and 9, with daytime temperatures reaching between 12 with a top of 17. Friday the 17th of July, cloudy, very high chance of showers about the Lower Hunter, high chance elsewhere, light winds becoming south to southeasterly, 15 to 20 kilometres an hour during the morning, then becoming light during the evening. Overnight temperatures falling to between 8 and 11, with daytime temperatures reaching between 14 and 19. Going to Saturday, the start of the weekend, 18th of July, partly cloudy, high chance of showers about the Lower Hunter, medium chance elsewhere, light winds becoming southeasterly, 15 to 20 kilometres during the morning, then becoming light during the evening. Overnight temperatures falling to between 8 and 11, with daytime temperatures reaching between 14 and 18. That was Wednesday right up to Saturday weather forecast, according to the Bureau of Meteorology. Stay tuned. If the weather changes, of course, we will read it out to you. 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Telephone number here, 499-0565. If you wish to give us a call, please do so. 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First song I'm going to play for you is by Simon and Garth, Uncle, Sound of Silence.

Yes, that was a beautiful song, Sound of Silence by Simon and Garfunkel. Amazing song and still very popular today. The next song I'm going to play for you is Gold by John Stewart, request by Steve. Thanks, Steve. And here it is. I'm going to play it for you. Stay tuned. Our telephone number here, 499-0-5965.

fuss with your diplomat, who carried on his shoulder a Siamese cat. Ain't it hard when you discover that?

0: Yes, the epic song of Bob Dylan, Like a Rolling Stone, that was from the Essential Disc 1 of Bob Dylan. Yeah, I'm going to play the one before that, of course, was Gold by John Stewart. Here's a community announcement. Heart Foundation Walking. Walking together towards a healthy mind, body and heart. Walking groups are social, supportive and simple way to boost your health and make connections in your community. Take the first step and join the free local walking group. The Wine Country Walkers, all ages and fitness levels are welcome. When? Of course, 4:30 p.m. Where? Bridges Hill Park, Yango Street, Cessnock Meet, at the front entrance from main car park. Primary walk organizer Keith on 0407 787 464 or Michael on 0418 405 864. So it's quite a healthy thing to do, walking together, of course. And when you get to meet other people and walk together, you don't even feel the walk. So take the first step and join your free local walking group. I will make some more announcements later, but the next I'm going to play for you Ed Sheeran, Thinking Out Loud.
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Yes, Ed Sheeran, Thinking Out Loud. That was a great song. The next one I'm going to play for you is John Lennon, Imagine.

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0: Thank you very much. 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
1: Yes, two beautiful songs, Imagine by John Lennon, and of course, All of Me Live, that was John Legend. I'm going to read you some of our community announcements. It's a media release for immediate release. Clay on Country, ceramics from the Central Desert. Opens at the PACC Cessnock Saturday, 15th August, till Saturday, the 19th of September, 2026. Official opening on 15th August. Don't forget and try to be there. It's quite... RSVP is essential because it's co-curated by Joe Foster and Nerida Stockley and toured by Artback Northern Territory Clay on Country Ceramics from the Central Desert region. Of course, many communities and cultures call the Northern Territory home, and we value the contributions and enrichment that come from this diversity, says Shavigogna Gooch, Chief Executive Officer, Artback Northern Territory. So we hope that people who are interested can contact the Arts Culture Cessnock. The telephone number there is 4993-4266. That's Performing Arts Culture Cessnock, 4993-4266, starting on 15th of August and going right up till Saturday, the 19th of September. Another one is Performance Arts Culture again, Cessnock. Unforgettable, relieve the hits of the 50s and 60s. Unforgettable legends on the 50s and 60s with Nathan Fawley, Friday, 7th of August, 7 p.m. Get ready to be transported back to the golden years of crooning, rock and roll and sweet soul music in this unforgettable music journey celebrating legendary sounds of the 1950s and 60s, led by Aria Logie, Mo Ace and Helpman, award-winning entertainer Nathan Fawley. This spectacular live show is brought to you live by a powerhouse seven-piece band. That'll be a lovely session because we do play some of the songs from the 60s, 50s, 60s and 70s. So you will definitely be quite enjoyable. Of course, Friday, 7th of August at 7 p.m. Ticket prices, PACC member is $40, adult $58, concession $55, group $53. That's $53. That's Friday, the 7th of August, 7 p.m. Ticket prices, PACC member $40, adult $58, concession is $55, and the group concession is $53. So that's a lovely place to, something to put in your diary and keep aware of those beautiful songs we play for you. Friday, 7th of August, it's going to be live at the Performing Arts Cessnock. Next song I'm going to play for you is by Eric Clapton, Wonderful Tonight. Stay tuned. 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Our telephone number here, 4990-5965. My name is Richard. I will be with you till 12 noon.

0: Yes, All I Need is the Air That I Breathe by the Hollies. The next song I'm going to play has been requested by Max, Guy Mitchell. There's a Pawn Shop on the Corner. Thanks for calling in, Max, and thanks for staying tuned. 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
2: 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I'm a presenter on the community radio station 2CHR. 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
3: Yes, Max, I played a song by Guy Mitchell, and that was My Shoes Keep Walking Back to You. However, I announced that I'm going to play There's a Pawn Shop in the Corner, so here it is, and thanks once again for listening. Guy Mitchell, There's a Pawn Shop on the Corner.

Yes, Max, thanks for calling in. And I played two songs by Guy Mitchell. Okay, I'm going to leave you now and hand you over to Carl Fraser, who will be with you from 12 to 2 p.m. My name is Richard Tannen. And for all those who requested some songs, and I hope I've been able to play them for you, the next song I'm going to leave with you is Try a Little Kindness by Glen Campbell, after which we'll go to the news. So stay tuned. I'll be with you tomorrow morning again between 9 and 12. And this is Radio 2CHR, your Central Hunter Radio, our local community radio. 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
1: Hello there, I'm Sean Bindley. The opposition argues Labor's AI plan will simply create more bureaucracy and won't help ordinary Australians. The Prime Minister will make a key speech today, outlining his government's approach to artificial intelligence. Anthony Albanese will announce an Office of AI will be created within his own departments, but Liberal leader Angus Taylor claims his focus should be on delivering for Australians.
2: Our focus is on real outcomes for people, on driving up their incomes, on making sure we have cyber defence in this country, on making sure we have, in our relationship with the United States, access to the very best frontier models to defend our country.
1: The US president has dropped his idea to impose a 20% toll on ships passing through the Strait of Hormuz. However, the US blockade on Iranian ports is scheduled to go ahead. Nick Harbour is in Washington.
3: The Gulf states are going to invest a tremendous amount of money into the United States. I think it's actually much better.
4: The US president laying out his new plan. Instead of charging a toll, Donald Trump claimed the leaders of Gulf nations had phoned him to pledge billions and billions of dollars of investments. The president teased more announcements in the coming days.
3: We have tremendous oil partnerships all of a sudden being formed over the last short period of time, and I guess you're going to be announcing them this week or next week, but massive.
4: But the US blockade again sees the American Navy preventing Iran-flagged, as well as Iran-linked, vessels from entering and exiting Iranian ports. Follows three consecutive nights of US strikes on Iran and escalating threats, raising fears diplomacy is dead, military action is once again the way forward. I'm Nick Harper in Washington.
1: In Victoria, Jacinda Allen has had to defend to her cabinet her refusal to establish a royal commission into big build corruption, despite overwhelming public support for one. The Age newspaper reports the Premier told a meeting of her front bench last week that royal commissions are not an effective way to bring about cultural change. Journalist Nick McKenzie says she won't be budging from her position of protecting the union movement.
5: It's a bizarre situation. I've never seen anything quite like it. As Victorians in the vast majority are calling for a royal commission, she says no, and it seems like the Labor caucus in her cabinet are willing to march off the cliff with her like Lenin. And by that, I don't mean to electoral defeat, which is highly likely at the moment. What I mean is march off a cliff into a policy abyss.
1: Queensland's Shadow Minister for Women says tackling domestic violence starts with providing better resources for young boys and men. Four Australian women have been murdered in the span of 1 week, with 27 women killed this year alone. Shannon Fentiman says prevention should start in school and sporting clubs to identify boys who need extra support with regulating their emotions.
6: This is not saying that all men are bad in any way, but I think the numbers are very clear that this is an issue of men's violence towards women. So what are we doing to support our young boys and men earlier and get them off the path of violence and control and actually get them the help that they need?
1: Telstra is now accepting compensation claims from businesses and individuals impacted by last week's network outage. Customers can apply through the telco's website, with submissions assessed on a case-by-case basis. Lawyer Paul McGurr warns that proving exact financial losses will be the biggest hurdle.
7: You don't know if no one could get through to your particular business who you've actually lost, so that's going to be the issue.
1: This is Air News.
8: Now the latest from Air Sport.
1: Spain has booked its place in the FIFA World Cup final with a 2-0 win over France in Dallas, Texas this morning. Michael Oyarzabal opened the scoring with a first-half penalty before Pedro Porro doubled the advantage in the second half.
9: A spectacular Spanish display. Spain, the European champions, will play the World Cup final.
1: Thanks to SBS for that audio. England meet Argentina in the other semi-final tomorrow morning our time. Well, they were a top four team last year, but the Bulldogs are now fighting just to make the NRL finals. On Saturday night, the 10th place Dogs host an equally desperate Tigers. Forward Jacob Preston admits they're running out of time.
10: We want to be making sure we win every game from now. It's kind of getting to that stage where it's kind of do or die, and every game's a must win.
1: In cricket news, Big Bash League boss Alistair Dobson says cultural protocols and a pre-game ceremony will be carefully considered ahead of the men's final on Australia Day next year. And the International Cricket Council are considering major changes. The World Test Championship could be expanded to include semi-finals, and three new nations are expected to be added to the competition: Afghanistan, Zimbabwe and Ireland. Meanwhile, the Men's One Day World Cup will reduce teams from 14 to 12. Australian Independent Radio News.
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12: Hello, you're with Cole Fraser for the next 2 hours with Wednesday Matinee. It's 5 after 12, Wednesday the 15th of July 2026, and you're listening to 2CHR. Thanks to Richard for passing on the baton and for another great show. And following me will be Rhys Clark, who's filling in for Dave Jerd with Easy Listening 2 till 4 o'clock today. Okay, weather. Well, it's a nice enough winter's day. Partly cloudy, plenty of sun out there though, really. High chance of showers along the coastal fringe, slight chance elsewhere. Winds are south to southwesterly, 15 to 20 k's, sometimes a bit more than that too. And in the middle of the day, then becoming lighter in the evening. Daytime temps between 13 and 18. It's 16 in Cessnock at the moment. I know on my early morning walk this morning it was about 2 degrees, feeling like 1 degree. It was pretty cool. But anyway, you get that. It's winter. All right, let's start by playing. What do we got here? King Harvest with She Thinks I Still Care.

Just a perfect day. Drink sangria in the park. And then later, when it gets dark,

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Problems all left alone.

Yes, that's another one we lost recently, unmistakably Bonnie Tyler with Don't Turn Around. Now we have a request going out to Leslie in Martins Creek, and it is Tell the Wind How Brumbies Fall, a sort of Brumbies Culling Awareness song by Seahorse Seeker. And here it is, and that'll take us to our sponsors.

I'll start that again. My lead came out. We'll try that once more time with feeling call. Let's go. Here we are.

Okay, a bit of technical difficulty here. Let's see. Try one more time. Okay, I'm going to come back to that, Leslie. Here's Wilson Pickett and Jenny Morris to take us to our sponsors in the meantime. Sorry about that. Don't know what's happening now.

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4: It's 28 minutes to 1. You're listening to 2CHR. And Leslie, I'm going to try that again. It's the song Tell the Wind How Brumbies Fall. It's an awareness song for the culling of Australian Brumbies, and it's told from the point of view of a Brumby, a mare. And here we go. Let's hope it works, Leslie, out of Martin's Creek. Enjoy.

Certainly a heartfelt protest song. Okay, next up we have Blood Rock with Castle of Thought, followed by our own Mia Dyson, Fool. Not her, that's the name of the song.

And this one's going out to Doc in Brankston. It's Paul Kelly. Everything's Turning to White. And here we go, Paul Kelly and the Messengers. Enjoy, Doc.

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Between two rocks, they gently wedged her. After all, they'd come so far, it was late, and the girl would keep, she was going nowhere. They stayed up there fishing for 2 days.

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3: 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Call into our office, 2 to 4 Vincent Street, Cessnock, between 9 a.m. and 4 p.m. on a Friday and purchase some of these great CDs.
4: We have under 9 minutes till the news at 1 o'clock on 2CHR. Here's a couple of tracks to take us there. First up, The Outfield with Every Time You Cry, followed by our own Jessica Mowboy, I'll Be There.

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1: I'm Mark Dransfield. The Prime Minister's making a key speech outlining his government's approach to AI. More from Federal Politics reporter Nelson Scott.
2: The PM will soon unveil the policies and principles which will shape Australia's strategy on artificial intelligence amid record data centre investment and uncertainty over the technology's impact on jobs. Anthony Albanese will announce he's creating an Office of AI within his own department to coordinate standards under a single national framework. Labor MP Andrew Charlton has told the ABC this will include a plan to ensure local communities benefit from new data centres.
3: We need to make sure that Australia shapes the future of how this technology is deployed.
2: But opposition leader Angus Taylor argues the government is simply delivering more bureaucracy.
4: What he's announced is an office in an office, inside his own office. He's going to have another office.
2: Mr. Albanese's speech is also expected to outline how AI will impact sectors like defence. Nelson Scott, Canberra.
1: A man's been shot dead in Sydney's northwest. Police were responding to reports of a shooting when they found a man with significant injuries inside a car in Carlingford. He couldn't be revived and was pronounced dead at the scene, and investigations now underway. Meantime, shots have been fired into a home in Melbourne's west, where a home has been targeted for the second time in the space of a week. More from Madeleine Burke.
5: Several shots were fired into a home on Rowan Drive in Kealba around 1 a.m. on Thursday, with the gunman fleeing in a white SUV. The same property was peppered with bullets at around 5 this morning. And that shooting came hours after a drive-by in Gladstone Park. The target was a home on Payne Street, where multiple shots were fired into the property shortly after 11 last night. The vehicle sped off and hasn't yet been found. Police will investigate possible links to a car fire on the same street on Friday morning. Madeleine Burke, Melbourne.
1: US President Donald Trump has backed down on his threat of imposing a fee on ships transiting through the Strait of Hormuz. Mr. Trump says he'll instead seek investment and trade deals with Gulf states. A naval blockade on Iranian ports is also being reinstated. Strategic Analysis Australia Director Michael Shoebridge says the United States is now in a very unstable policy environment.
6: This is now a war over the control of the Strait of Hormuz, and the blockade is part of that. America's trying to put pressure on Iran like it did before, hoping for a different result.
1: A West Indies cricketing great is pleading with all men to take the threat of prostate cancer seriously and get tested. Sean Bindley reports.
7: Prostate cancer is the leading cause of cancer death amongst men in the Caribbean, and the area has one of the highest mortality rates for the disease anywhere in the world. Having established the Sir Clive Lloyd Healthcare Foundation, the former West Indies captain says they're trying to make it as easy as possible to detect the cancer.
8: Too many are being diagnosed too late. And the great catch is our program. One simple test can save a life.
1: Checking the Aussie share market, the All Ords is up 33 points at 90.34. One Australian dollar is buying 69.89 US cents. 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
1: The first finalist of the FIFA World Cup 2026 has been decided this morning, as AIR Sport's Graham Davis reports.
10: Spain defeated France 2-0 to progress to its second World Cup final. France had been impressive throughout the tournament, but today it was outplayed and never really got going. Oyarzabal struck an unstoppable penalty to put his side ahead in the 22nd minute after Digne had impeded Yamal. Spain had only conceded one goal throughout the tournament, so when Pero ran onto almost clever pass and fired the ball home in the 58th minute, the match was all but over. It was only in added-on time that France finally produced an effort on target, but Spain's only two were enough for the win. Graham Davis for AIR Sport.
1: Turning to AFL, and Collingwood's defensive stocks have been bolstered, with Billy Frampton successfully arguing a one-game rough conduct ban down to a fine. 3AW commentator Rory Sloan telling Footy Classified it adds more confusion to tribunal outcomes.
11: How does Paul Curtis get three and then that gets one? But I'm glad he's got off, because Collingwood need him. Billy's had a ripping season so far, and without him, they'd be extremely undermanned down back.
1: And the Aussie Shuffle.
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12: 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Today's weather report is provided courtesy of 2CHR supporters, Curry Curry Retired Mine Workers Association.
13: And I was a bit quick on the button there. It's 1:05, Wednesday the 15th of July 2026, and you're listening to 2CHR. The weather, what's it doing? Well, it's still sunny. It's a lovely day. And it's lifted a degree since the last hour to about 17 in Cessnock. What's tomorrow doing? It's cloudy. There's very high chance of showers near the coast, high chance elsewhere as well. Light winds becoming south to southwesterly, 15 to 20 kilometres in the morning, then tending south to southeasterly in the middle of the day. Overnight temperatures falling between 3 and 9, with daytime temperatures reaching between 12 and 17. So, lovely days, eh? All right, let's go to Happy Birthday, Helena, by Things of Stone and Wood, another Australian song.

That was our own Natalie Imbruglia with Leave Me Alone. You're not doing it again, Natalie. And next up, we have Rodriguez with I Wonder, followed by our own Renee Geyer, Lost in Space.

It's 22 minutes past one. You're listening to 2CHR, and here's a couple of tracks to take us to our sponsors. First up, we've got the Five Satins in The Still of the Night. Then we've got another Paul Kelly song. It started with a kiss. It's not one of Paul's originals, this one. It's a cover of UK band Hot Chocolate back in the early 80s. But it's a beautiful rendition, really a summery sort of very Australian. He makes it his own. Here we go with the Five Satins, then Paul Kelly.

0: Yeah, g'day again, 2CHR listeners. 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

Yes, a beautiful version of Amazing Grace from Gurumul and Paul Kelly. It's 23 minutes to 2. You're listening to 2CHR. And next up we have Lucinda Williams, Price to Pay, followed by David Bowie, Love is Lost.

It's 17 minutes to 2 on 2CHR, and to take us to our sponsors, here's Paloma Faith with When You're Gone, followed by The Black Keys, Till I Get My Way.

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3: And we have about 7 minutes till the news, a little bit over. On 2CHR, the 2 o'clock news, that is. Don't forget, you have Rhys Clark sitting in the chair for David Jerd. Easy listening, 2 to 4, so stay tuned. I'm going to leave you with a couple of tracks. First up, The Cranberries, Raining in My Heart, followed by The Psychedelic Furs, yes, that's their name, with Pretty in Pink. And I wish you all the best, and I'll catch you on Saturday.

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1: I'm Mark Dransfield. The federal government will introduce new laws to ban AI companies from using the work of Australian creatives to train their models. The Prime Minister has delivered a key speech outlining the government's agenda on artificial intelligence. An office of AI will be established within his department that will be responsible for overseeing the technology. Anthony Albanese says artificial intelligence must earn its social licence and create jobs.
2: If we set our national standards high, then I have every confidence that Australia can seize this moment and make it our own. We can make AI indeed stand for Australia's interests, and I hope to do so.
1: Police are investigating where shots had been fired hours before a man was found with deadly injuries in Sydney's northwest. Officers were called to Carlingford where they found the man inside a car. He could not be revived and was pronounced dead at the scene. Acting Superintendent Michael Marinello says a thorough investigation is now underway into exactly what unfolded.
3: A member of the public found him just after 7 a.m. this morning and contacted emergency services immediately.
1: In Queensland, a 16-year-old boy is facing court today following an alleged school stabbing on Brisbane's south side. Lachlan Gray has more.
4: Police will allege just before midday yesterday the boy was involved in an altercation with a 17-year-old Logan boy in Currawatha. The 17-year-old was allegedly wounded with a small knife, causing life-threatening injuries. He was transported to the PA hospital and is in a stable condition. It will be further alleged the 16-year-old left the scene on foot prior to police arrival and was located in a vehicle at Stretton. He faces one count each of acts intended to maim, disfigure and disable and unlawful possession of weapons. It follows an incident at a Cairns school on Monday where a 15-year-old was allegedly stabbed in the abdomen by a fellow student who's been charged with acts intended to cause grievous bodily harm and is expected to face court today. Lachlan Gray, Brisbane.
1: Adelaide Crows defender Josh Worrell has been reported over a crash which injured a pedestrian last week. It happened at Woodville on Friday morning as he was heading to training. The 25-year-old drove the pedestrian to hospital and waited with him while he was treated. Both later attended a police station to report the accident. Worrell's now been reported for aggravated driving without due care. A study just completed has found body composition can play a role in a person's risk of developing type 2 diabetes. Lee Harrison has more.
5: Research at Curtin University looked at health data for nearly 480,000 adults over 14 years, all whom were diabetes-free at the start of the study. Those with both excess body fat and poor muscle health were more than 3.5 times as likely to develop type 2 diabetes than people with a healthy body composition. The authors say the findings show muscle matters when it comes to diabetes risk. Lee Harrison, Air News.
1: And in air showbiz, Madonna will play at halftime in the World Cup final, and as a result, FIFA's been forced to break its own rules, extending the break more than 30 minutes. The laws of the game prohibit the halftime interval of any match lasting more than 15 minutes. This is Air News.
6: Now the latest from Air Sport.
1: The struggling Bombers appear increasingly likely to get an assistance package from the AFL at season's end. Sarah Patterson reports.
7: Essendon has managed to win just one of its past 30 AFL games. Now, as part of the club's assistance package talks with the league, AFL.com.au reports, the Bombers have proposed that Tasmania not be allowed to bid on eligible draft players who have pre-existing ties to a specific club. Players like father-son prospect Kobe Buick, whose dad is former Essendon star Darren Buick. It says the club has been looking at a similar package to the one the Eagles received last year, which was an end of first round draft pick and extra rookie list spots over 3 years. West Coast used that draft pick to land Brisbane defender Brandon Stasevich. Sarah Patterson, S Sport.
1: Broncos veteran Ben Hunt admits tomorrow's clash with the Panthers is do or die. Brisbane's faint finals hopes hinge on breaking an 8-game win drought. Hunt says he's been crunching the numbers with Payne Haas over a coffee.
8: We definitely can make it. Like, the maths is we can make it, but it all comes down to we got to win this week, and that's the first step, and it's a huge step. You know, if we can, you know, get up against Penrith, I think that'll give us a lot of belief and you know, give us a lot of energy moving forward, and you never know after that.
1: And Spain is through to the World Cup final following a comprehensive 2-0 win against France this morning. Australian Independent Radio News.
9: 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Today's weather report is provided courtesy of 2CHR supporters, Curry Curry Retired Mine Workers Association.
10: And today it will be partly cloudy with a high chance of showers around the coastal fringe, not much chance elsewhere. A moderate fire danger around the north coast, Greater Hunter, the Greater Sydney region and the Central Ranges. Tomorrow, expect to be cloudy again. Very high chance of showers near the coast and high chance elsewhere, so expect a lot of that. Other than that, yeah, you're on 2CHR with Rhys Clark on Easy Listening, 96.5 FM. Hope you enjoyed the program before with Cole Frazier with Wednesday, if I pronounce this correctly, Wednesday Matinee. I'm sure you enjoyed the music he played and, you know, hope you had a good time and hope you continue to have a good time with the current program as we move on. Well, to start off, we'll have James Addiction, Been Caught Stealing, and after that, it'll be Ice House with Electric Blue.

And that was Electric Blue by Ice House. You're on 2CHR. It's 14 past 2. Next up, it'll be The Beatles' All My Loving and then Frank Sinatra with Fly Me to the Moon.

And that was Polyester Girl by Regurgitator. Hope you enjoyed that one. You're on 2CHR with Freeze Clark on Easy Listening. 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Now, it'll be on to Ram Jam's Black Betty, and after that it'll be This Is Serious Mum with Greg the Stop Sign. Please enjoy.

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We're on 2CHR 96.5 FM with Reece Clark on Easy Listening. It's 34 past 2. Hope you're having a good day today as it rolls on by. Now, it'll be Warrant with Cherry Pie, and after that, it'll be Herbie Hancock with Rocket.

And that was Rocket by Herbie Hancock. You're on 96.5 FM. Time right now is 42 past 2. Well, we'll continue with the music. It'll be Ur Ist Lee Swimming Pool with Dance the Way I'm Feeling next. And after that, it'll be Soft Cell with Tainted Love.

And that was Tainted Love by Soft Cell. We're in 2CHR with Reese Clark. Now, it'll be The Beach Boys, Wouldn't It Be Nice? And after that, it'll be King Crimson with 21st Century Schizoid Man.

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1: I'm Mark Dransfield. Small businesses and individuals hit by last week's Telstra outage can now apply for compensation to cover their losses. Complaints must provide strict proof of lost revenue, including invoices and booking records, before the telco will approve any payouts. Lawyer Paul McGurr says the provider should be taking the lead on reaching out to affected users.
2: I just hope Telstra take a proactive view of this and actually contact their customers first, as opposed to waiting for them to lodge claims. And then, of course, Telstra have reserved their right to make contact to try and scrutinise that.
1: The Prime Minister has outlined a suite of new measures to regulate the growth of artificial intelligence. AI companies will be banned from using the work of Australian creatives to train their models, while data centres will be legally required to underwrite new power supply and limit their water usage. But Deputy Liberal Leader Jane Hume warns tying the sector in red tape will hurt the economy.
3: If Labor overregulates this sector, if it allows unions to have a right of veto as to whether private sector companies can adopt new technologies, well, we will be left behind. And it will be the next generation that pays a price for that.
1: Police are searching Sydney for whoever pulled the trigger and killed a man in the city's northwest. Jefferson Shaw has the latest.
4: Officers were called to Carlingford shortly after 7 this morning. A man in his 30s was found with multiple gunshot wounds in a car at a North Rocks Road address, but he couldn't be saved. Acting Superintendent Michael Marinillo says they don't believe it's a random attack.
5: So we can reassure the public that there is no ongoing threat.
4: He says the deceased man is known to officers and that those at home at the time of the shooting are assisting with inquiries. Jefferson Shaw, Castle Hill Police Station.
1: CSIRO testing has determined a dead seabird in Western Australia was infected with the H5 strain of bird flu. The petrel found north of Perth is the 14th confirmed or presumed case of the disease in Australia so far. No cases have yet been detected in agricultural poultry. Researchers say a new drug candidate is showing promise as a future treatment for malaria patients. The medicine targets the parasite which causes the disease in a new way. QIMR Berghofer's Bridget Barber says it's important that new drugs are being developed due to emerging resistance.
6: It's a drug that acts in a new way to other anti-malarial drugs. And we tested it in healthy volunteers in Brisbane.
1: Overseas now, and the fossilised remains of a Tyrannosaurus rex have been sold at auction in New York for just over $50 million, a new record. The BBC's Esme Stallard says the 67-million-year-old dinosaur is one of the biggest and most complete ever discovered.
7: It was initially valued at $30 million, but Gus, as the T-Rex has been affectionately named, went for much more after a bidding battle that lasted over 10 minutes. Cassandra Hatton, worldwide head of natural history at Sotheby's, said the price reflected the time to excavate and reconstruct the specimen and its quality. Standing at 12.5 feet tall and with more than 60% of the bones recovered, it is one of the most complete specimens of its kind.
1: The BBC's Esme Stallard. This is Air News.
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1: The West Tigers are refusing to concede defeat in their bid to end the club's 15-year finals drought. Amid the Jerome Luai contract saga, the Tigers have crashed out of the top eight, winning just two of their past 10 games. Ahead of a crunch clash with the Bulldogs, coach Benji Marshall says they'll keep fighting.
9: According to everyone, we're done, like, and dusted our season, well, you guys. But one thing I know about our group and myself as a coach is that we will not surrender. Like, we ain't going to throw in the towel and give up.
1: Turning to AFL, and George Hewitt is no guarantee to play against the Pies on Saturday night. The Blues midfielder is continuing to recover from a back injury. European champion Spain have reached the World Cup final for just the second time with a 2-0 win over France. The 2010 winners will play the victor of tomorrow morning's battle between England and Argentina. And world number one golfer Scottie Scheffler is not short of confidence despite missing his first cut in nearly 4 years. The American will defend his crown at the British Open at Royal Birkdale just days after going home early at the Scottish Open. He says he's made use of the extra days of preparation.
10: On Saturday, I went over to the gym, worked out, and then we traveled down here in the afternoon and got settled into the house. I played 18 on Sunday, played 9 holes yesterday and today, so getting used to the golf course.
1: Australian Independent Radio News.
0: 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Today's weather report is provided courtesy of 2CHR supporters, Curry Curry Retired Mine Workers Association.
11: And today it's partly cloudy with a high chance of showers around the coastal fringe, slight chance elsewhere. A moderate fire danger for the North Coast, Greater Hunter, Greater Sydney region and the Central Ranges, just to keep in check. Tomorrow, you can expect to be cloudy again, a bit more so. Very high chance of showers near the coast and high chance elsewhere too, if not quite as much near there. 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We'll get some more music on. Angus and Julia Stone, Big Jet Plane, and then it'll be Nick Cave, Do You Love Me?

that was Nick Cave with Do You Love Me? You're on 2CHR, 96.5 FM with Reese Clark and Easy Listening. Time right now is 15 past 3. As the day's time to close up, hope you're getting on through and, you know, making it through until the evening, you know? Now, for more music, we'll have Arbor Science with Flippers and then the Rolling Stones with Painted Black.

that was painted black by the Rolling Stones. They're a 96.5 of him. Now, it'll be Jet with Are You Gonna Be My Girl? And then Wolf Mother with Joker and the Thief.

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I say you look so fine that I really want to make you mine. 4, 5, 6, come on and get your kicks. Now you don't need

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I said, you look so fine that I really wanna make you mine. 4, 5, 6, come on and get your kicks. 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

0: I'm a celebrant. I help people create personalised ceremonies, weddings, vow renewals, funerals and more. My name is Linda Nairn. Previously I told you that I have juggling skills and that I promise not to juggle unless requested. One couple has asked me to juggle right after I introduced them as husband and wife. For ceremonies, with or without juggling, call me 0425 279 939.
1: 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Dying to Know Day, an annual campaign that empowers all Australians to be strong self-advocates for their own personal planning when it comes to their future. 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Everybody is welcome.
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And that was Gorillaz with Feel Good Inc. One of their classics, well known, that's for sure. They're on 2CHR with Reece Clark on 96.5 FM. It's 41 past 3. We're getting closer and closer to ending the current programming and moving on to the next, but still got a few more hits to put up next. Now, it'll be Foo Fighters with Monkey Wrench, and then Madonna with Ray of Light.

0: Are you a member of 2CHR? 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
4: 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After this, it'll be Drive Time with Ron Stuffard, and after that, at 6pm, it'll be more Easy Listening with Midway Les. Hope you've enjoyed the program today, but stick around for more good music for the rest of the day. Now, we'll end off with Cream's Sunshine of Your Love. And yeah, I'll see you all later. Have a good one.

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1: I'm Mark Dransfield. The federal government will make AI data centres legally required to underwrite new power supply. The Prime Minister has used a key speech to outline how the government will regulate artificial intelligence. Data centres will also have to minimise their water use and ensure energy costs are not passed on to consumers. Anthony Albanese argues Australia should encourage investment in AI, but on our terms.
2: The expansion of AI requires a physical material footprint. It needs our land and energy and computing power to operate. That means we can set the terms. We can determine AI's social licence. But we have to do it now.
1: Police are investigating where shots had been fired hours before a man was found with deadly injuries in Sydney's northwest. Officers were called to Carlingford, where they found the man inside a car. He couldn't be revived and was pronounced dead at the scene. Acting Superintendent Michael Marinello says a thorough investigation's now underway into exactly what unfolded.
3: A member of the public found him just after 7 a.m. this morning and contacted emergency services immediately.
1: A 16-year-old boy is facing court following an alleged school stabbing on Brisbane's south side. Lachlan Gray has more.
4: Police will allege just before midday yesterday the boy was involved in an altercation with a 17-year-old Logan boy in Currawatha. The 17-year-old was allegedly wounded with a small knife, causing life-threatening injuries. He was transported to the PA hospital and is in a stable condition. It will be further alleged the 16-year-old left the scene on foot prior to police arrival and was located in a vehicle at Stretton. He faces one count each of acts intended to maim, disfigure and disable and unlawful possession of weapons. It follows an incident at a Cairns school on Monday where a 15-year-old was allegedly stabbed in the abdomen by a fellow student who's been charged with acts intended to cause grievous bodily harm and is expected to face court today. Lachlan Gray, Brisbane.
1: Adelaide Crows star Josh Worrell has been reported by police after hitting a pedestrian last week. More from Kendall Brettig.
5: The crash happened on Port Road at Woodville on Friday morning as Worrell was heading to training. He took the injured 29-year-old man to hospital and waited while he was treated. Both men later reported the collision to police. Following investigations, Worrell's now been reported for aggravated driving without due care and failing to present to police within 90 minutes after a crash which resulted in injury. The Crows have put out a statement saying they're aware of the development, but as it's now the subject of legal proceedings, the club's not in a position to provide any further detail.
1: Air health news and regular exercise has been linked to a natural brain cleansing process that could stop the onset of dementia. A Melbourne study shows that physical movement reduces swelling in the brain and improves deep sleep. Researcher Dr. James Broach says working up a sweat can help support this internal filtering system.
6: What we found with this research is that exercise might act as essentially like a tune-up for the system. So what exercise is doing to the body but also to the brain, can maybe increase the effectiveness of this waste clearance system.
1: And actor Sam Neill will be farewelled at a private service for family and friends in New Zealand. There'll be no public service or celebration of life. The actor passed away in Sydney on Monday, aged 78. He'd reportedly been battling pneumonia. This is AIR News.
7: Now the latest from AIR Sport.
1: Nicky Winmar has been stripped of his place in the Australian Football Hall of Fame, Kiara Parker reports.
8: The AFL Commission has removed the former Saints champion after he was found guilty earlier this month of three assault charges involving violence against a woman. St Kilda has also suspended his place in the club's Hall of Fame, pending the outcome of any appeal. Commission Chair Craig Drummond says violence against women has no place in the community or the game, and while Winmar's contribution to football is acknowledged, he says the findings make his continued Hall of Fame membership inappropriate. It comes after Winmar's bronze statue at Perth's Optus Stadium was removed earlier this month. Kiara Parker reporting.
1: NRL and Broncos coach Michael Maguire has ruled out a comeback by Billy Walters in tomorrow night's clash with the Panthers. Meantime, Andrew Abdo is completing his handover to Peter Volandis on his final day as chief executive of the NRL. Spain is through to the World Cup final following a comprehensive 2-0 win against France this morning, the final whistle sparking scenes of celebration.
9: A spectacular Spanish display. Spain, the European champions, will play the World Cup final.
1: Audio thanks to SBS. The other semi-final between England and Argentina is played tomorrow morning our time. Australian Independent Radio News.
10: 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Today's weather report is provided courtesy of 2CHR supporters, Curry Curry Retired Mine Workers Association.
11: Yeah, good afternoon, people. It's Ron Stothard here with you. Ron the Music Man, if you like. And I'm here to play music for you until 6 p.m. with great drive time music. And I'd like to thank Reece for his program earlier. Great job, Reece. He's learning, but he's doing great. And I've got weather for you. So let's have a look and see what I've got. Today, the 15th of July, which is a Wednesday. The Bureau says partly cloudy. High chance of showers along the coastal fringe. Slight chance elsewhere. Winds south to southeasterly 15 to 20 k's an hour. Becoming light in the evening. Then we have the fire danger here, and all four areas I have here are all moderate. Especially us in the Greater Hunter, which is moderate, and the North Coast, which is moderate. So people, be careful, please. I know you will. We've had this before many times. Okay, tomorrow's weather. Let's have a look. Cloudy. Very high chance of showers near the coast. High chance elsewhere. Light winds becoming south to southwesterly 15 to 20 k's an hour in the morning. Then tending south to southeasterly in the middle of the day. Overnight temperatures falling to between 3 and 9, with daytime temperatures reaching between 12 and 17. Okay, we've got Friday, so let's have a look. Bureau says it's going to be cloudy. A very high chance of showers about the Lower Hutter. That's us. High chance elsewhere. Light winds becoming south to southeasterly 15 to 20 k's an hour during the morning, then becoming light during the evening, and overnight temperatures falling to between 8 and 11, with daytime temperatures reaching between 14 and 19. Okay, I have Saturday as well, so it's going to be partly cloudy. High chance of showers about the Lower Hunter, a medium chance elsewhere. Light winds becoming southeasterly 15 to 20 k's an hour during the morning, then becoming light during the evening. And overnight temperatures falling to between 8 and 11, with daytime temperatures reaching between 14 and 18. So that's the weather as I have it at 4 p.m. I do have the weather map, so let's have a look and see what's on the map. A bit of cloud around. But it's not going to affect us yet. There's a bit coming over Newcastle, white cloud with a couple of spots of blue. It may come and give us a bit of weather. I don't know. I can't guarantee that. But if it does, I'll certainly let you know about it, people. Okay, it's just off the coast at the minute. It might come in, I don't know. All right, well, let's go and play some music and start with Catherine Britt and Take It Easy.

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And, of course, you're with Ron the Music Man Stothard, taking you through till 6pm with Drive Time Music. Hope you're enjoying the show. Here's Alan Jackson and Don't Change on Me.

chase away the raindrops, make it all worthwhile, make all the pain stop. Just like a river, keep love flowing, don't let our world stop, keep it going.

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Lord knows I want to know you, if we should meet there. And then forever we'll walk together, nothing but sunshine, no more stormy weather.

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1: I'm Alan Baskin. The federal opposition believes too much red tape and bureaucracy around AI could stifle investment and innovation. The Prime Minister has outlined a set of national standards to regulate the growth of artificial intelligence. An Office of AI will be established in the PM's department to ensure there is a unified approach to the technology. But Liberal leader Angus Taylor doesn't think such an approach would benefit the Australian people.
2: What he's announced is an office in an office, inside his own office. He's going to have another office. I mean, honestly, the answer to this is not more bureaucracy. The trouble with this Prime Minister and this government is the answer to every problem is always more bureaucracy.
1: Drivers are being urged to top up their fuel tanks as Middle East tensions threaten another price spike. The risk of higher costs is growing as global crude markets surge, while the government's 16-cent fuel tax concession is set to end next month. Money expert Joel Gibson says acting early is the best way to save.
3: The important thing is, I think, to fill up sooner rather than later at the moment, because the trend is up, up, up. We're not talking about the sort of prices we saw back in March. No need to panic and panic buy, but we are talking about prices over $2 again if this trend continues and if there's no resolution to what's happening in the Middle East.
1: There are calls for domestic violence prevention to start in schoolyards and locker rooms across the country. Chloe Affleck has details.
4: Lavanya Chapa, Yana Armstrong, 13-year-old Layla Jeffrey and a 17-year-old Yungul girl from the Northern Territory. These are the four Australian women killed in just 4 days, all allegedly by men known to them. 27 women have been killed in domestic violence incidents this year alone. Queensland budget papers reveal $38 million in domestic and family violence prevention funding has been cut compared to last year. Shadow Minister for Women Shannon Fentiman says prevention needs to start in schoolyards and locker rooms.
5: We have to be identifying those boys who can't regulate their emotions.
4: Ms. Fentiman says a culture of toxic masculinity is preventing young men from reaching out for help. Chloe Affleck reporting.
1: And if you or someone you know is looking for support, you can contact Men's Line on 1300 789 978 or 1800 RESPECT on 1800 737 732. Fresh figures show RSV cases have overtaken influenza and COVID for the first time. Mark Dransfield reports.
6: Australia's already recorded more than 83,000 cases of RSV this year. The Immunisation Foundation of Australia report shows about 722,000 Australians aged over 75 received their free RSV jab, while 1.75 million in the same group got the flu shot. IFA Executive Director Catherine Hughes says there's a clear vaccine coverage gap.
7: People who want to protect themselves at winter time but haven't taken all the steps and RSV vaccine is a really important thing to protect from serious RSV and pneumonia.
1: And new childhood vaccination data shows Australia sits below the average coverage rate achieved by other high-income nations. National measles coverage was 91% last year, 3 points lower than in 2019. This is AIR News.
8: Now the latest from AIR Sport.
1: Broncos coach Michael Maguire has sent a warning to the rest of the NRL ahead of this week's clash with the Panthers. Boosted by the return of a host of stars from injury and origin duty, the defending premiers will field their strongest side of the season. Despite being on an 8-match losing streak, Maguire's talking tough.
9: If they play to their capabilities, well, I'll definitely put a fright across a fair few that are in front of us.
1: Zach Lomax has reportedly rejected a return to the NRL with the Melbourne Storm, instead honouring his deal with Super Rugby club Western Force. St Kilda great Nicky Winmar has been removed from the Australian Football Hall of Fame after being found guilty of assaulting a woman. AFL Commission Chair Craig Drummond says membership carries an expectation to uphold the standards and values worthy of that recognition. St Kilda coach Ross Lyon says he's still hopeful Max King will make his long-awaited return from injury next weekend.
10: He's hit his milestones and he's back to his 23 running. So we've never been more optimistic. But one of my great senior assistants, Tony Elshaw, that worked with the great Dennis Pagan, said to me, Ross, no close-ended statements. They just get you into trouble. So no close-ended statement. We'll just assess him as he comes.
1: Australian Independent Radio News.
11: 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Today's weather report is provided courtesy of 2CHR supporters, Curry Curry Retired Mine Workers Association.
12: Hello again, people. Ron the Music Man with you again. I'll be here for another hour with you. I didn't tell you I do take requests. I've had a couple, but anyway. We've got an hour if you want to ring in. The number is 4990 5965. And I'll certainly play the songs for you anyway. I do have weather for you. Today, the 15th of July, partly cloudy, high chance of showers along the coastal fringe, a slight chance elsewhere. Winds south to southeasterly, 15 to 20 k's an hour, becoming light in the evening. Okay, let's have a look at tomorrow. Going to be cloudy, patches of frost about the Upper Hutter in the early morning. Very high chance of showers near the coast. High chance elsewhere. Light winds becoming south to southwesterly, 15 to 20 k's an hour. Where am I? I've lost my... in the morning, then tending south to southeasterly in the middle of the day. Overnight temperatures falling to between 2 and 9. And that's low, isn't it? Yeah. With daytime temperatures reaching between 12 and 17. Okay, I've got the fire danger here now. The north coast has gone to a no-rating state, but the Greater Hunter are still moderate rating. So people, you know how I feel about it. I know that you people will take care. Okay. Let's have a look at, I've got 3 days. Friday, cloudy, very high chance of showers about the Lower Hunter, high chance elsewhere. Light winds becoming south to southeasterly, 15 to 20 k's an hour in the morning, then becoming light in the late evening. And overnight temperatures falling to between 8 and 11, with daytime temperatures reaching between 14 and 19. Okay, so let's have a look at Saturday. It's going to be cloudy. High chance of showers about the Lower Hunter, a medium chance elsewhere. Light winds becoming southeasterly, 15 to 20 k's an hour during the morning, then becoming light during the evening. And overnight temperatures falling to between 8 and 11, with daytime temperatures reaching between 14 and 18. Okay, I've got Sunday here, so we better have a look at that. It's going to be partly cloudy on Sunday. Slight chance of a shower. Light winds becoming southeasterly, 15 to 20 k's an hour during the morning, then becoming light during the evening. And overnight temperatures falling to between 7 and 11, with daytime temperatures reaching between 15 and 19. So that's the weather as I have it for you for 5 p.m. I do have the weather map, so let's have a look and see. Yeah, no, there's nothing around us at all. There's a bit of cloud going over the edge of Newcastle to sea. There's nothing up around us at the minute. So if there is anything changing, I'll certainly let you know in the next hour. Midway Les will be taking over at 6 p.m. from me. And he'll keep you advised on the weather anyway. Okay, so I've got music to play, so let's go.
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Now, Marilyn, I've finally got to you. So, Marilyn has got a couple of songs you'd like to sing. Like to hear her sing, but anyway. Frank Sinatra is her favourite, and the song is My Way.

0: Yeah, g'day again to CHR listeners. 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

0: I'm a celebrant. I help people create personalised ceremonies, weddings, vow renewals, funerals and more. My name is Linda Nairn. Previously, I told you that I have juggling skills and that I promise not to juggle unless requested. 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For ceremonies, with or without juggling, call me 0425 279 939.
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Yeah, that was the Whitlams and Royal in the Afternoon. People, I'm going to be leaving you at 6 p.m. and I'll be leaving you in the capable hands of Midway Les. So stay tuned. You'll be entertained for the rest of the evening while he's here. And I hope you've enjoyed my program, the Drive Time program I put on for the 2 hours. I was replacing Wee too, and I don't know what's happening with Wee, but she hasn't come back for a little while. Anyway, I won't be back now until Friday evening at 4 p.m. So if you want to tune in then, please do. I've enjoyed your company. I've enjoyed the people that have been ringing in for requests, and I'm going to play some more music through to the news, and then Les will take over from there, okay? So let's go again with Olive Bice and Andrea Bice and The Veranda.

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1: I'm Alan Baskin. The federal government will make AI data centres legally required to underwrite new power supply. The Prime Minister has used a key speech to outline how the government will regulate artificial intelligence. Data centres will also have to minimise their water use and ensure energy costs are not passed on to consumers. Anthony Albanese argues Australia should encourage investment in artificial intelligence, but on our terms.
2: The expansion of AI requires a physical material footprint. It needs our land and energy and computing power to operate. That means we can set the terms, we can determine AI's social licence, but we have to do it now.
1: Federal police in Sydney have seized more than half a tonne of cocaine found in a shipment bound for Melbourne. Chris McCarthy with that story.
3: Border Force officers uncovered the drugs inside a shipping container at Port Botany on Monday. The 14 duffel bags they found are estimated to be worth more than $400 million. The container arrived from Texas via Panama and was bound for Melbourne before it was intercepted. Federal police have now seized the drugs but are yet to determine the criminal syndicate behind the shipment, with investigators now urging anyone with information about the foiled import to come forward. Chris McCarthy, Sydney.
1: A leading advocate against domestic violence is urging young men to take responsibility for their actions and emotions to ensure women's safety. Domestic and family violence prevention has been thrust back into the spotlight after the deaths of four Australian women and girls in 4 days, allegedly killed by men known to them. Tarang Chola, who lost his sister to domestic violence in 2015, says education is a must.
4: Help them understand those ideas of shame and their sense of self and masculinity, that it's not tied up in these other things, that they've got inherent value on their own and they need to sort themselves out, because women, girls, kids, those who are vulnerable in our community can't pay the price of our own inaction.
1: Western Australia has recorded another presumed positive case of H5 avian influenza. It takes nationwide cases to 14. And New Zealand has recorded its first case of the deadly H5 bird flu. A dead seabird returned a positive result after being found on a Wellington beach. Regular exercise has been linked to a natural brain cleaning process that could stop the onset of dementia. A Melbourne study shows physical movement reduces swelling in the brain and improves deep sleep. Researcher Dr. James Broich says working up a sweat can help support this internal filtering system.
5: What we found with this research is that exercise might act as essentially like a tune-up for the system. So what exercise is doing to the body, but also to the brain, can maybe increase the effectiveness of this waste clearance system.
1: The death toll from a pub fire in Bangkok has passed 30. Investigators suspect an electrical short circuit sparked the explosion, which trapped crowds inside the venue. To the Australian share market, the All Ords has closed up 33 points at 9.034. One Australian dollar was buying 69.88 US cents. This is Air News.
6: Now the latest from Air Sport.
1: Former AFL player Nicky Winmar will be removed from the Australian Football Hall of Fame effective immediately. It comes after he was found guilty of 3 assault charges. Fremantle defender Carl Warner has dismissed the idea coach Justin Longmuir will start resting players in their run-up to finals. He says that's not the club's style.
7: I don't think so. I don't think that's something we've sort of been about as a football club. I mean, I don't necessarily know exactly what he's going to do, but I sort of feel like, you know, we're quite a young, fit group, and I think everyone in the team's sort of on the same page that if you're fit and healthy, you really want to play.
1: Collingwood star Nick Dacos says he's not paying attention to the persistent trade talks that have followed him throughout the year. He's told AFL media he hasn't heard from Gold Coast personally amid the club's efforts to gauge his interest in a move. Broncos coach Michael Maguire has sent a warning to the rest of the NRL ahead of this week's clash with the Panthers, boosted by the return of a host of stars from injury and origin duty. The defending premiers will field their strongest side of the season. Travis Bazana has become just the 3rd Australian to appear in an MLB All-Star game, his American League team winning 4-0. LIV golfer John Rahm is the latest high-profile player to support the idea of a major being played in Australia. Australian Independent Radio News.
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9: Good evening, ladies and gentlemen, boys and girls, and others. I am just taking over the seat for Ron, the music man, Stoddard, and what a great program that he put together this afternoon for Drive Time. So big shoes to fill, but we'll have some easy listening for the next 3 hours. So let's try and mix it up a little bit with some easy listening. And if you've got you don't want a request or anything else like that, just give me a call on 4990-5965, 4990-5965. And before I go mouthing off too much and running off at the gums, let's have today's weather. And it was partly cloudy, yes. High chance of showers along the coastal fringe, slight chance elsewhere. Winds south to southeasterly, 15 to 20 kilometres, now becoming light in the evening. And tomorrow, which is Thursday, cloudy, patches of frost about the Upper Hunter in the early morning. Very high chance of showers near the coast, high chance elsewhere. Light winds becoming south to southwesterly, 15 to 20 kilometres an hour in the morning, tending south to southeasterly in the middle of the day. Overnight temperatures falling between 2 and 9, with daytime temperatures reaching between 12 and 17. And the fire danger for the north coast, well, we've got no rating there. For the Greater Hunter, it's moderate. For Greater Sydney, it's moderate. And for the Central Ranges, it is no rating. So there's not much there I can tell you. And we're going to kick this off with, I had a request from Sandra from Fern Bay. She would like to hear Terry Lanes singing The Music Man. So it's for you, Sandra. I hope you enjoy.

music man, and I can tell you now, his old man was a music man, and still is, and probably still be a music man until he falls off the perch one day. And man, it's not a bad little tribute when you know, your son can write something of that quality about you. So yeah, one very proud dad. And here we go. I'm going to be greedy, and I'm going to do another one called "Girl by My Side" by the same dude, Terry Lanes from ABBA Maine.

Ah, tell her goodbye. Sylvia's mother, from the great Dr. Hook. Yes, as I say, that's another fellow that we lost not so long ago, Dennis Lakiri. Hey, and then before that, the fabulous vocals and talent of Paul Kelly. And then we had Girl by My Side. And next coming up, we've got another one that has gone by the wayside, and that's Mr. Kenny Rogers with Scarlet Fever. And you're listening to Midway Les here on Easy Listening on 2CHR 96.5 FM on the dial, with going to Cessnock and Maitland and the World Wide Web. And I know we're getting streamed plenty from the World Wide Web, so join in with them, folks, and listen. And as I said, ring in with the requests and everything else. And if we've got them, we will do our damnedest to play them for you. So while we're at it, though, Kenny Rogers with a little bit of Scarlet Fever.

Oh, dance away with me, hey, Scarlet Fever. Yes, as I said, you can get carried away with the bells and whistles and be mesmerised by it all. And but anyway, let's see, we've got one here. We got a phone call from the fabulous Joanne from Mayfield. And she wanted a Shakin' Stevens song, so... Joanne, you drive me crazy.

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3: Yes, you're here with Midway Les, 2CHR, 96.5 on the FM dial. And we've got easy listening here till 9 o'clock tonight. So if you're enjoying the music and that, just listening, it's going to be easy listening. And as I said, request line there on 4990-5965, 4990-5965. I have a request here for Tina and Daz and Tilly at Singleton up there. And they would love to hear the Celtic Women with "You Raise Me Up." So, you guys, not a problem. Here we go.

absolutely beautiful track. Yes, yes, yes. Very, very. Midbay Les here on 2CHR 96.5 on the FM dial. Now I got a couple going out. I'm going to do a little mini concert for Doc and Wal. You know them pair of troublemaking buggers were out there at Brankston Way. And, this is a little mini concert for these guys. And, mate, please don't start punching the crap out of each other. Please. Here we go. Johnny Horton and...

The British guns were aimed and the shells were coming fast. The first shell hit the Bismarck, they knew she couldn't last. That mighty German battleship is just a memory. Sink the Bismarck.

Yes, the fabulous Johnny Horton with North to Alaska Sink, the Bismarck and Springtime in Alaska. What three classics by the man himself. And that was for Doc and Wal out Brankston way out there. Now, settle down, fellas, settle down. Have a cup of tea and a bickie or something, mate, and just listen to the music. Otherwise, this next little song I'm going to play, the little bird that's in that, the tough little chick named Sandra from down Fern Bay Way, I'm going to send her around, boys. So be careful. Now, this little bird taught Bruce Lee how to fight and taught him how to use nunchucks. So be very, very aware around her. So here's the tough little chick from Fern Bay.

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1: Second laugh's just a game. Flicks a badge, says her name. She just nods, clocks the cue, says, boys, I won't.

0: 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I'm a presenter on the community radio station 2CHR. 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
5: Yes, you're here at Easy Listening Station 2CHR 96.5 on the FM dial, going to Cessnock, Maitland, and streaming all over the web. And I hope you're enjoying it. We had, before the sponsors, we had Sandra, the Tough Little Chick. So what a great tune that is as well. And now we're going to go to Paul Carrack with Walk in the Room and One by Heart. All I want to do is make love to you. Here we go. Let's walk in the room.

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1: I'm Alan Baskin. The federal opposition believes too much red tape and bureaucracy around AI could stifle investment and innovation. The Prime Minister has outlined a set of national standards to regulate the growth of artificial intelligence. An Office of AI will be established in the PM's department to ensure there is a unified approach to the technology. But Liberal leader Angus Taylor doesn't think such an approach would benefit the Australian people.
2: What he's announced is an office in an office, inside his own office. He's going to have another office. I mean, honestly, the answer to this is not more bureaucracy. The trouble with this Prime Minister and this government is the answer to every problem is always more bureaucracy.
1: Drivers are being urged to top up their fuel tanks as Middle East tensions threaten another price spike. The risk of higher costs is growing as global crude markets surge, while the government's 16-cent fuel tax concession is set to end next month. Money expert Joel Gibson says acting early is the best way to save.
3: The important thing is, I think, to fill up sooner rather than later at the moment, because the trend is up, up, up. We're not talking about the sort of prices we saw back in March. No need to panic and panic buy, but we are talking about prices over $2 again if this trend continues and if there's no resolution to what's happening in the Middle East.
1: There are calls for domestic violence prevention to start in schoolyards and locker rooms across the country. Chloe Affleck has details.
4: Lavanya Chapa, Yana Armstrong, 13-year-old Layla Jeffrey and a 17-year-old Yungul girl from the Northern Territory. These are the four Australian women killed in just 4 days, all allegedly by men known to them. 27 women have been killed in domestic violence incidents this year alone. Queensland budget papers reveal $38 million in domestic and family violence prevention funding has been cut compared to last year. Shadow Minister for Women Shannon Fentiman says prevention needs to start in schoolyards and locker rooms.
5: We have to be identifying those boys who can't regulate their emotions.
4: Ms. Fentiman says a culture of toxic masculinity is preventing young men from reaching out for help. Chloe Affleck reporting.
1: And if you or someone you know is looking for support, you can contact Men's Line on 1300 789 978 or 1800 RESPECT on 1800 737 732. Fresh figures show RSV cases have overtaken influenza and COVID for the first time. Mark Dransfield reports.
6: Australia's already recorded more than 83,000 cases of RSV this year. The Immunisation Foundation of Australia report shows about 722,000 Australians aged over 75 received their free RSV jab, while 1.75 million in the same group got the flu shot. IFA Executive Director Catherine Hughes says there's a clear vaccine coverage gap.
7: People who want to protect themselves at winter time but haven't taken all the steps and RSV vaccine is a really important thing to protect from serious RSV and pneumonia.
1: And new childhood vaccination data shows Australia sits below the average coverage rate achieved by other high-income nations. National measles coverage was 91% last year, 3 points lower than in 2019. This is AIR News.
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1: The Sydney Swans are promising to do more to avoid colliding with umpires during games. The AFL fined three Sydney players from last week's clash with Fremantle, charging them with careless contact with an umpire. Swan star Isaac Heaney admits they need to be better.
9: A lot of it's based off where you start, especially around the stoppage. When there's so much congestion, you just need to make sure the umpire's got a clear way out of the stoppage. And I got done on the weekend, unfortunately. It's a good learning. We need to protect them because they can't have their head on a swivel.
1: In NRL, the Broncos have confirmed Billy Walters won't be recalled for this week's clash with the Panthers, despite being named among the reserves in the team list. The hooker is aiming to return to top grade after a long recovery from a ruptured ACL. A blow for NRL expansion club, the PNG Chiefs. Recruiting target Mitch Kenny has decided to re-sign with the Panthers until the end of the 2031 NRL season. Andrew Abdo has completed his handover to Peter Volandis on his final day as chief executive of the National Rugby League. He's heading to Tennis Australia with Volandis to act as interim executive chairman. The ICC is considering cutting the number of teams in next year's one-day World Cup down to 12. It was to be contested by 14 countries. Australian Independent Radio News.
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11: And we have today's weather. What's left of today anyway, it's been partly cloudy. High chance of showers along the coastal fringe, slight chance elsewhere. Winds southeasterly, 15 to 20 kilometres an hour, becoming light in the evening. And tomorrow, Thursday the 16th of July, cloudy. Patches of frost about the Upper Hunter in the early morning. Very high chance of showers near the coast, high chance elsewhere. Light winds becoming south to southwesterly, 15 to 20 kilometres an hour in the morning, and tending south to southeasterly in the middle of the day. Overnight temperatures falling between 2 and 9, with daytime temperatures reaching between 12 and 17. And the fire danger for the north coast, we've got no rating there. For the Greater Hunter, it's moderate. The Greater Sydney, it's moderate. And the Central Ranges, there's no rating there again. So we're going to kick off this second hour on 2CHR here at Cessnock, 96.5 on the FM dial. One that I just sort of run out of time to do. We had a request for this one for Heart. All I Want to Do Is Make Love to You. And here we go with Heart.

the wonderful Anne Murray with Missing You. Hey, what a great tune, what a great tune. I just had a call from Laurie. He wanted a tune or two played, so he wanted Wallpaper Roses by Sandy Scott or Bombora. Well, you know what? Just because I can, I'm going to do a double shot here of The Atlantics doing Bombora and Sandy Scott doing Wallpaper Roses. For you, Laurie, not a problem, buddy.

Yeah, Sandy Scott. That was for Laurie and Bombora as well. And we have another one for a lady down towards Fernbow Way as well. And this is one by a Midway one-man band called November Day. And it's something to do with brownie points or something. I'm not sure. I just can't read the computer screen. Something November Day brownie points. Anyway, I'll play it for her. I'll see if I can work out what they are. So here we go, November Day.

Yes, Midway One Man Band, November Day. And we've got one here from, we got a request from Chloe from Abermain. She wanted to hear a song about Chloe's Chickens. This was a song that her, actually I know this well. This is a song that her father wrote for her, Terry Lanes, and it's called Chloe's Chickens. Have a listen to this.

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5: Yes, you're listening to Midway Les here on 2CHR 96.5 on the FM dial, going to Cessnock and Maitland and to the local government areas there, and also streaming on the World Wide Web. And before the sponsors, we had Chloe's Chicken. What a fun song that is. And a lot of imagination went into that by Terry Lanes. And we've had a request for this one. This is from Mungo Jerry. Remember the dude that had the side bashes on the side of his head, like Wolfman Jack. But he had a couple of good songs, and this one's, as I said, Mungo Jerry, In the Summertime.

Oh, Mr. Mungo Jerry with In the Summertime and Lady Rose. You got the extra one in there. But anyway, it doesn't matter. It's all good. Now, we've had a request for this song by Roxette from Tilly at Singleton. It must have been Love. You trying to tell me something, Till? Come on.

0: Family Make Believe, hey? What a great song by Conway Twitty. Now, I've got one here. It's for Callie and Manuel from down over main way, yeah? Callie and Manuel. And it's a Peter Dennehy song called Petrol Head Fly.
1: Have any of you bought cameras tonight? Because if you'd like to take photos, feel free. Usually flashes are going off all over them. This is a song about the most annoying insect in the whole world. I'm a happy little fly in a roadside bin. Car door open, I let me in. 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I've heard a lot of stories about this sort of thing. I'm a petrol head fly, feeling pretty high. Don't want to live and not give this a try. See the world go by, I'm as happy as pie. I'm a cool, sly guy, I'm a petrol head fly. 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Window wide open and the air pass through. You flap your hand at me and I think, bugger you. So I fly up the back and I sit for a while. I make a rude gesture and I give cheeky smile. You shift in your seat and you say a naughty word, but I can't help being a professional turd. I'm a petrol head fly, feeling pretty high. Don't want to live and not give this a try. See the world go by, I'm as happy as a pie. I'm a cool, sly guy, I'm a petrol head fly. Well, I'm back on the dash, but it won't be for long. The window is a-tugging and the current is strong. The vent is blowing with a burning heat, and I'm hanging on tight with me six little feet. My legs are stretched out as far as they'll go, then it whooshed out the window with an no! You can wave goodbye to the petrol head fly. He whizzed through the air with puzzle in his eye. Semi-trailer coming, splat, he die. And that is the end of the petrol head fly.
0: Yes, that was for Callie and Manuel. Manuel.
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0: Yes, you're here with Midway Les here. We're sort of getting through the evening and we're covering all different types of easy listening music. And you're here at 2CHR 96.5 on the FM dial. So going to Cessnock and Maitland and streaming all over the World Wide Web, so pretty happy about that. There's a lot of people listening in. So Here we go. I'm gonna pick this one for myself, actually, because I can. It's a Bobby Silk song called Neon Moon. Hope you enjoy.

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1: I'm Alan Baskin. The federal government will make AI data centres legally required to underwrite new power supply. The Prime Minister has used a key speech to outline how the government will regulate artificial intelligence. Data centres will also have to minimise their water use and ensure energy costs are not passed on to consumers. Anthony Albanese argues Australia should encourage investment in artificial intelligence, but on our terms.
2: The expansion of AI requires a physical material footprint. It needs our land and energy and computing power to operate. That means we can set the terms. We can determine AI's social licence. But we have to do it now.
1: Federal police in Sydney have seized more than half a tonne of cocaine found in a shipment bound for Melbourne. Chris McCarthy with that story.
3: Border Force officers uncovered the drugs inside a shipping container at Port Botany on Monday. The 14 duffel bags they found are estimated to be worth more than $400 million. The container arrived from Texas via Panama and was bound for Melbourne before it was intercepted. Federal police have now seized the drugs but are yet to determine the criminal syndicate behind the shipment, with investigators now urging anyone with information about the foiled import to come forward. Chris McCarthy, Sydney.
1: A leading advocate against domestic violence is urging young men to take responsibility for their actions and emotions to ensure women's safety. Domestic and family violence prevention has been thrust back into the spotlight after the deaths of four Australian women and girls in 4 days, allegedly killed by men known to them. Tarang Chola, who lost his sister to domestic violence in 2015, says education is a must.
4: Help them understand those ideas of shame and their sense of self and masculinity, that it's not tied up in these other things, that they've got inherent value on their own and they need to sort themselves out, because women, girls, kids, those who are vulnerable in our community can't pay the price of our own inaction.
1: Western Australia has recorded another presumed positive case of H5 avian influenza. It takes nationwide cases to 14. And New Zealand has recorded its first case of the deadly H5 bird flu. A dead seabird returned a positive result after being found on a Wellington beach. Regular exercise has been linked to a natural brain cleaning process that could stop the onset of dementia. A Melbourne study shows physical movement reduces swelling in the brain and improves deep sleep. Researcher Dr. James Broich says working up a sweat can help support this internal filtering system.
5: What we found with this research is that exercise might act as essentially like a tune-up for the system. So what exercise is doing to the body, but also to the brain, can maybe increase the effectiveness of this waste clearance system.
1: The death toll from a pub fire in Bangkok has passed 30. Investigators suspect an electrical short circuit sparked the explosion, which trapped crowds inside the venue. To the Australian share market, the All Ords has closed up 33 points at 9.034. One Australian dollar was buying 69.88 US cents. This is Air News.
6: Now the latest from Air Sport.
1: Broncos coach Michael Maguire has sent a warning to the rest of the NRL ahead of this week's clash with the Panthers. Boosted by the return of a host of stars from injury and origin duty, the defending premiers will field their strongest side of the season. Despite being on an 8-match losing streak, Maguire's talking tough.
7: If they play to their capabilities, well, I'll definitely put a fright across a fair few that are in front of us.
1: Zach Lomax has reportedly rejected a return to the NRL with the Melbourne Storm, instead honouring his deal with Super Rugby club Western Force. St Kilda great Nicky Winmar has been removed from the Australian Football Hall of Fame after being found guilty of assaulting a woman. AFL Commission Chair Craig Drummond says membership carries an expectation to uphold the standards and values worthy of that recognition. St Kilda coach Ross Lyon says he's still hopeful Max King will make his long-awaited return from injury next weekend.
8: He's hit his milestones and he's back to his 23 running. So we've never been more optimistic. But one of my great senior assistants, Tony Elshaw, that worked with the great Dennis Pagan, said to me, Ross, no close-ended statements. They just get you into trouble. So no close-ended statement. We'll just assess him as he comes.
1: Australian Independent Radio News.
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11: Here we go with the weather, actually, for the 15th of July today. And that's, as I say, we're just about getting to the pointy end of the 15th. Anyway, so we've got partly cloudy, high chance of showers along the coastal fringe, slight chance elsewhere, winds southeasterly, 15 to 20 kilometres an hour, becoming light in the evening. Tomorrow, the 16th, Thursday, would be cloudy, patches of frost about the upper Hunter in the early morning, very high chance of showers near the coast, high chance elsewhere, light winds becoming south to southwesterly, 15 to 20 kilometres an hour in the morning, then tending to the southeasterly in the middle of the day. Overnight temperatures falling between, pull up the doona, ladies and gentlemen, 2 to 9, with daytime temperatures reaching that balmy 12 to 17. And also, we have a fire danger rating for the north coast. It's no rating there. Moderate for the greater Hunter, moderate for the greater Sydney region, and no rating for the central ranges. 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We're going to Cessnock and Maitland and streaming all over the web. You know, we've got people from Whitebridge and Fern Bay and Ballina and Bligh and Lightning Ridge and Dubbo and overseas and everywhere as well. So I hope I'm playing enough music to keep everybody happy. So now it's time. We're going to do a little mini concert. I've been requested to do a little mini concert of Cold Chisel. So here we go, kicking the little concert off with Flame Trees.

Yes, Jimmy Barnes, My Secret Weapon. What a great little concert, eh, from Cole Chisel and Barnesy. Oh, my goodness. And you're listening to 2CHR here at 96.5 on the FM dial, and we're spinning some good stuff, and that was a great little mini concert. And we will follow up. We'll keep going with an Australian theme here with a song called Hold My Beer.

Well, what a way to get a night, your heart pumping and a little bit of adrenaline going with a mini concert from Cole Chisel and Barnsley, and then Hold My Beer from Terry Lanes, and a couple from Midway One Man Band, Growing Up in Newcastle Nights on 2CHR 96.5 on the FM dial, and we're jumping straight into a CCR. Hey, tonight!

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1: Sometimes we reminisce about the great country music artists whose voices we have had so much pleasure in listening to over the years. 2CHR has a collection of CDs of those artists who are no longer with us, and these are for sale with the proceeds going to their families. 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
3: Yes, 2CHR 96.5 on the FM dial. Darrell rang me up the other night and asked for that song, Hey Tonight by CCR. What a great tune. I'd sort of forgotten about it for a while, and I've been flogging the paste off it for the last few nights that I've done, and so it's a great tune. And talking about flogging the paste off stuff, here we go with one of the icons of Australian back in the... He was the ear-bashing days of the music with Mr. Billy Thorpe and the Aztec. Oh, my God, I've seen him live once and loud. Oh, my goodness, he just... Your eardrums would certainly be ringing for the next 3 days after it. Here's Thorpe and the Aztecs with Over the Rainbow.

Round of applause for Billy Thorpe and the Aztecs. I tell you now, if you're going to cover a song, mate, you got to own it. And if Billy Thorpe didn't own that version of Over the Rainbow, I will give up. It was awesome. And talk about owning. So these fellas, I said, there's only one left of them now out of the whole Brothers Gibbs. And this is a song that, I really like this song, actually. So I'm going to play it. Specs and Specs.

Specs and Specs, eh, by the Bee Gees. What a cracker of a song. And actually, I had a request for this song from a lady with the namesake of the song, actually, from Ballina.

0: Yeah, g'day again to CHR listeners. 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
7: Yes, 2CHR and Midway Les here, just about ready to sign out. And we've got music overnight from 9 o'clock till 6 a.m. in the morning. So if you can't sleep and you want to listen to a bit of layback type music and the rest of it, stay tuned where you are. And then from 6 a.m. till 9, you've got breakfast with Clarkie in the morning, Greg Clark. Then you've got Community Profile. Then you've got 12 to 4. You've got Easy Listening with Peter Babick. And then Afternoon Delights, 4 to 7 with Bobby Whitelaw. Then the Album Show with Les Gully. Blue Stew with Les Gully from 8 till 10 and from 10 till 12. Then you've got 10 till 12, you've got DJ Potty, Paddy Podcast, and then Music Overnight again. It all starts again. But once again, ladies and gentlemen and boys and girls and the non-believers and whatever else, I've had an absolute ball tonight. I really hope that I've played some music that that everybody sort of enjoyed. Now, I'm going to feature this song to finish off with. It's a pretty poignant sort of a song, written by Terry Lanes, actually, and it's about, you know, when you're not in a good headspace and everything else. And if you're not in a good headspace, you don't have to do it by yourself. You talk to somebody, and I don't care whether it's the woman next door or the bloke across the road, your sister, your brother, your mother, your uncle, your cousin, your auntie, or mate, whoever, it doesn't matter. Just talk to somebody. You don't need to do it alone. And, you know, and that's where you start, by talking to somebody. So, folks, from a bloke that's sort of been around the block and been there and done that, I know how important it is. So we're going to finish off with a song called Black Dog. So I hope you enjoy it and maybe listen to it. So good night, folks. I'll be back here on Saturday morning 9 till 12. Would love to see you again for another Easy Listening show. So love and peace and safe night to everybody. So cheerio.

Remember what I've said, folks. Talk to somebody, because, mate, it helps. It helps big time. So good night, folks. Safe journey, and we'll catch up with you on Saturday morning.

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1: I'm Alan Baskin. The federal opposition believes too much red tape and bureaucracy around AI could stifle investment and innovation. The Prime Minister has outlined a set of national standards to regulate the growth of artificial intelligence. An Office of AI will be established in the PM's department to ensure there is a unified approach to the technology. But Liberal leader Angus Taylor doesn't think such an approach would benefit the Australian people.
2: What he's announced is an office in an office, inside his own office. He's going to have another office. I mean, honestly, the answer to this is not more bureaucracy. The trouble with this Prime Minister and this government is the answer to every problem is always more bureaucracy.
1: Drivers are being urged to top up their fuel tanks as Middle East tensions threaten another price spike. The risk of higher costs is growing as global crude markets surge, while the government's 16-cent fuel tax concession is set to end next month. Money expert Joel Gibson says acting early is the best way to save.
3: The important thing is, I think, to fill up sooner rather than later at the moment, because the trend is up, up, up. We're not talking about the sort of prices we saw back in March. No need to panic and panic buy, but we are talking about prices over $2 again if this trend continues and if there's no resolution to what's happening in the Middle East.
1: There are calls for domestic violence prevention to start in schoolyards and locker rooms across the country. Chloe Affleck has details.
4: Lavanya Chapa, Yana Armstrong, 13-year-old Layla Jeffrey and a 17-year-old Yungul girl from the Northern Territory. These are the four Australian women killed in just 4 days, all allegedly by men known to them. 27 women have been killed in domestic violence incidents this year alone. Queensland budget papers reveal $38 million in domestic and family violence prevention funding has been cut compared to last year. Shadow Minister for Women Shannon Fentiman says prevention needs to start in schoolyards and locker rooms.
5: We have to be identifying those boys who can't regulate their emotions.
4: Ms. Fentiman says a culture of toxic masculinity is preventing young men from reaching out for help. Chloe Affleck reporting.
1: And if you or someone you know is looking for support, you can contact Men's Line on 1300 789 978 or 1800 RESPECT on 1800 737 732. Fresh figures show RSV cases have overtaken influenza and COVID for the first time. Mark Dransfield reports.
6: Australia's already recorded more than 83,000 cases of RSV this year. The Immunisation Foundation of Australia report shows about 722,000 Australians aged over 75 received their free RSV jab, while 1.75 million in the same group got the flu shot. IFA Executive Director Catherine Hughes says there's a clear vaccine coverage gap.
7: People who want to protect themselves at winter time but haven't taken all the steps and RSV vaccine is a really important thing to protect from serious RSV and pneumonia.
1: And new childhood vaccination data shows Australia sits below the average coverage rate achieved by other high-income nations. National measles coverage was 91% last year, 3 points lower than in 2019. This is AIR News.
8: Now the latest from AIR Sport.
1: Former AFL player Nicky Winmar will be removed from the Australian Football Hall of Fame effective immediately. It comes after he was found guilty of 3 assault charges. Fremantle defender Carl Warner has dismissed the idea coach Justin Longmuir will start resting players in their run-up to finals. He says that's not the club's style.
9: I don't think so. I don't think that's something we've sort of been about as a football club. I mean, I don't necessarily know exactly what he's going to do, but I sort of feel like, you know, we're quite a young, fit group, and I think everyone in the team's sort of on the same page that if you're fit and healthy, you really want to play.
1: Collingwood star Nick Dacos says he's not paying attention to the persistent trade talks that have followed him throughout the year. He's told AFL media he hasn't heard from Gold Coast personally amid the club's efforts to gauge his interest in a move. Broncos coach Michael Maguire has sent a warning to the rest of the NRL ahead of this week's clash with the Panthers, boosted by the return of a host of stars from injury and origin duty. The defending premiers will field their strongest side of the season. Travis Pastrana has become just the third Australian to appear in an MLB All-Star game, his American League team winning 4-0. LIV golfer John Rahm is the latest high-profile player to support the idea of a major being played in Australia. Australian Independent Radio News.
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With each and every passing year came a lot of French fries and beer, and my belly hung a little closer to the floor. 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
2: 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Cessnock Woodturners Club promotes the study, practice and art of woodworking and associated crafts. Regular hands-on monthly meetings, seminars and get-togethers promote the development of mutual woodworking interests and skills. As a club member, you can access great machinery in a friendly and safe environment. So wouldn't it be nice to be a club member? If you'd like to come along or get more information, please call the secretary, Ray Dawes, on 0428 191 249.

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1: I'm Alan Baskin. The federal government will make AI data centres legally required to underwrite new power supply. The Prime Minister has used a key speech to outline how the government will regulate artificial intelligence. Data centres will also have to minimise their water use and ensure energy costs are not passed on to consumers. Anthony Albanese argues Australia should encourage investment in artificial intelligence, but on our terms.
2: The expansion of AI requires a physical material footprint. It needs our land and energy and computing power to operate. That means we can set the terms. We can determine AI's social licence. But we have to do it now.
1: Federal police in Sydney have seized more than half a tonne of cocaine found in a shipment bound for Melbourne. Chris McCarthy with that story.
3: Border Force officers uncovered the drugs inside a shipping container at Port Botany on Monday. The 14 duffel bags they found are estimated to be worth more than $400 million. The container arrived from Texas via Panama and was bound for Melbourne before it was intercepted. Federal police have now seized the drugs but are yet to determine the criminal syndicate behind the shipment, with investigators now urging anyone with information about the foiled import to come forward. Chris McCarthy, Sydney.
1: A leading advocate against domestic violence is urging young men to take responsibility for their actions and emotions to ensure women's safety. Domestic and family violence prevention has been thrust back into the spotlight after the deaths of four Australian women and girls in 4 days, allegedly killed by men known to them. Tarang Chola, who lost his sister to domestic violence in 2015, says education is a must.
4: Help them understand those ideas of shame and their sense of self and masculinity, that it's not tied up in these other things, that they've got inherent value on their own and they need to sort themselves out, because women, girls, kids, those who are vulnerable in our community can't pay the price of our own inaction.
1: Western Australia has recorded another presumed positive case of H5 avian influenza. It takes nationwide cases to 14. And New Zealand has recorded its first case of the deadly H5 bird flu. A dead seabird returned a positive result after being found on a Wellington beach. Regular exercise has been linked to a natural brain cleaning process that could stop the onset of dementia. A Melbourne study shows physical movement reduces swelling in the brain and improves deep sleep. Researcher Dr. James Broich says working up a sweat can help support this internal filtering system.
5: What we found with this research is that exercise might act as essentially like a tune-up for the system. So what exercise is doing to the body, but also to the brain, can maybe increase the effectiveness of this waste clearance system.
1: The death toll from a pub fire in Bangkok has passed 30. Investigators suspect an electrical short circuit sparked the explosion, which trapped crowds inside the venue. To the Australian share market, the All Ords has closed up 33 points at 9.034. One Australian dollar was buying 69.88 US cents. This is Air News.
6: Now the latest from Air Sport.
1: The Sydney Swans are promising to do more to avoid colliding with umpires during games. The AFL fined three Sydney players from last week's clash with Fremantle, charging them with careless contact with an umpire. Swan star Isaac Heaney admits they need to be better.
7: A lot of it's based off where you start, especially around a stoppage. When there's so much congestion, you just need to make sure the umpire's got a clear way out of a stoppage. And I got done on the weekend, unfortunately. It's a good learning. We need to protect them because they can't have their head on a swivel.
1: In NRL, the Broncos have confirmed Billy Walters won't be recalled for this week's clash with the Panthers, despite being named among the reserves in the team list. The hooker is aiming to return to top grade after a long recovery from a ruptured ACL. A blow for NRL expansion club, the PNG Chiefs. Recruiting target Mitch Kenny has decided to re-sign with the Panthers until the end of the 2031 NRL season. Andrew Abdo has completed his handover to Peter Volandis on his final day as chief executive of the National Rugby League. He's heading to Tennis Australia, with Volandis to act as interim executive chairman. The ICC is considering cutting the number of teams in next year's one-day World Cup down to 12. It was to be contested by 14 countries. Australian Independent Radio News.
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This is a song, I guess, I wrote this for an old friend of mine a few years back that could just not find his occupation in the 20th century. So he just chose to live in a fantasy world, and then I looked at him and I went, well, what the hell's wrong with that? So if this song has been able to ease your pain ever so slightly, I'm glad I wrote it, because that's what it's for. It's called A Pirate Looks at 40.

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0: Gee, I'm glad you came over tonight.
1: Yeah, it'll be nice riding with the top down.
0: Oh, but I've spent the afternoon fixing my hair.
1: Uh-oh.
0: How about a movie, huh?
1: Ah, it's too late for that. They'll be sold out of popcorn. Say, I know.

0: As a parent, one of the greatest gifts I can give my child is the opportunity to learn life skills. That's why he joined St John's Ambulance Cadets.
1: I love being a St John Ambulance Cadet. I have made so many new friends and we learn lots of first aid skills. It's so much fun.
0: I'm so proud of him. He's built up his self-confidence. I recommend becoming a St John Ambulance Volunteer Cadet. 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
1: Would you like to be a volunteer at 2CHR, but do not want to be an on-air presenter? 2CHR has a vacancy for a volunteer to assist in our office. 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That's 49 911 286. 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

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I said, you mighty little boy to be a-working that way. He said, I like it, with a big wide grin. 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
3: Hunter Valley Singles Social Club Over 50s meets on the first Sunday of the month at 10am for a cuppa and a chat at Polish Hall, Grand Street, Maitland. 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

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Everybody else has packed it in. $400K's from Darwin, 3,000 from where it all began.

0: The Rotary Club of Cessnock. 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

0: Alcoholics Anonymous Cessnock meet Tuesdays 6pm till 7pm and Saturdays 5:30 till 6:30pm every week at the Uniting Church Hall Cessnock on the corner of Cumberland Street and Cooper Street. 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
4: Your community radio station, 2CHR, Central Hunter Community Broadcasters Incorporated, are bound by the provisions of the Broadcasting Services Act and must comply with the license conditions and the codes of practice applicable to a community broadcasting service. 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

trail and left his living in a cheap hotel. 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Save a few for Lefty too. 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
1: Would you like to be a volunteer at 2CHR, but do not want to be an on-air presenter? 2CHR has a vacancy for a volunteer to assist in our office. 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That's 49 911 286.

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1: Good morning, I'm Lee Harrison. The United States has launched a fresh round of daylight strikes on Iranian military targets as fighting in the region intensifies. Tehran claims the Strait of Hormuz will remain shut until the US ends its acts of aggression. It's also threatening to close off other regional oil and gas export channels. Back home, the Prime Minister's outlined measures to regulate the growth of artificial intelligence. Nelson Scott reports.
2: AI companies will have to adhere to a set of national standards as Labor seeks to make Australia one of the first countries to regulate the technology. Data centres will be forced to generate their own power and conserve water, while AI developers will need to seek permission to use the work of Australian artists on their platforms. An Office of Artificial Intelligence will also be established within Anthony Albanese's department, responsible for overseeing the technology.
3: We can make AI indeed stand for Australia's interests.
2: Opposition leader Angus Taylor says the PM's plan will just add unnecessary layers of red tape.
4: What he's announced is an office in an office. Inside his own office, he's going to have another office.
2: Some businesses and unions have welcomed the government's AI strategy. Nelson Scott, Canberra.
1: A cyber attack on an Australian healthcare provider has exposed the private records of patients at least 21 clinics around the country. Partnered Health has notified patients a malicious actor has accessed the data. Personal details, Medicare numbers, referrals and diagnostic results have been accessed. The attack has been reported to authorities. A Peak business group is backing calls for a royal commission into union misconduct on state building sites in Victoria. The Australian Chamber of Commerce and Industry has added its voice to those of state MPs supporting an inquiry. Chief Executive Andrew McKellar says it's a serious issue.
5: Victoria has become the epicentre of corruption in this case. That's why you need to have a royal commission here. You've got to shine a light on this. You've got to find a way to call evidence, to be able to bring witnesses out, ultimately to take action against the corruption.
1: Adelaide AFL player Josh Worrell has now been reported for aggravated driving without due care and failing to present to police within 90 minutes after a crash, which resulted in injury. He'll face court at a later date. He allegedly ran a red light and hit a pedestrian on Port Road at Woodville last Friday. Worrell took the injured man to hospital and waited while he was treated. Adelaide Crows head of football, Adam Kelly, says he's been shaken by the incident.
6: Oh, look, he's certainly been shaken by what has happened over the past 5 days. There's no doubt in that. I think we could all understand that.
7: Yeah.
6: It would be a pretty frightening situation for him to have gone through.
1: And New Zealand has recorded its first case of the deadly H5 bird flu. A dead seabird returned a positive result after being found on a Wellington beach. This is Air News.
8: Now the latest from Air Sport.
1: St Kilda coach Ross Lyon isn't underestimating an injury hit Geelong ahead of their clash at GMHBA Stadium tonight. The Saints have won 4 of the last 7 games between the two sides. Lyon says he's expecting a strong performance from Chris Scott's side.
9: So I think they've got a couple of challenges this week, as we have. And we've played some of our best footy with our key players. And they're a very established, mature, talented list. And he's an elite coach. They're a proud club.
1: Tom Dearden is in line to return for the Cowboys in Sunday's NRL clash with the Dolphins. The star 5'8" named on the extended bench for a second straight week. Coach Todd Payton says he'll be given every chance to prove his fitness.
10: Yeah, things are looking positive. We've got 3 sessions left. He's going to get some running tomorrow and join the team for our main session. As long as he pulls up from that, we should expect him to play. But until that happens, we'll make some decisions then.
1: The International Cricket Council's considering a shake-up to the structure of next year's one-day World Cup that could see 2 teams cut from the tournament. And Travis Bazzana has become the 3rd Australian to appear in an MLB All-Star game, his American League team winning 4-0. Australian Independent Radio News.
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7: Well, good morning. Welcome to the program. And we'll have a look at the weather before we get started. Currently sitting on 10.6 degrees here in Cessnock at the moment. Set feels like 8.3. Humidity 75%, the dew point 6.4 degrees Celsius, and the wind coming from the southwest, 7 kilometres per hour, with wind gusts up to 14 kilometres per hour. For the Hunter for this Thursday, the 16th day of July, cloudy, patches of morning frost about the upper Hunter, very high chance of showers near the coast, high chance elsewhere. Winds coming from the south-southwest, 15 to 20 kilometres per hour, tending southeast in the late morning. They're saying here 80% chance that we'll get some rain. Fire danger rating is moderate. The UV index is moderate, and they're forecasting between 1 and 5 millimetres of rain. There's no warnings out for this morning, and just looking at the radar here, well, quite a lot of moisture out, rain off the coast at the moment. Whether it'll come inland, I don't know. But anyway, welcome to the program. It is just on 6 minutes past six. You're listening to 2CHR 96.5. I'm Greg Clark, and I'll be here through till 9 o'clock. If you'd like to give me a call and be part of the program, with your requests, 4990 5965. This is Declan Nerney.

Well, that was Keith Jamieson there, Picture of Australia. Tanya Lee brought us One Day at a Time. Charlie Pride, Kiss an Angel, Good Morning. And Chet Atkins and Mark Knopfler with The Next Time I'm in Town. 22 and a half minutes past six and you're listening to 2CHR 96.5. Got a couple of songs coming up now for Steve up there at Martin's Creek. And the first one, Amanda. And the other one, Steve, the only ones I've got here singing that Beyond the Great Divide is Daniel O'Donnell and another lady there. But I'll have to just play that one for you. I can't find Emmylou Harris singing it.

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5: Well, the time is just on 6:32. This one's for Leslie up there at Martin's Creek. Tell the wind how the Brumbies fall.
6: Morning. Tell my mirror I heard her cry. 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

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So I'd like you to hear the sounds of his music. Yes, the music my dad used to play.

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Nothing's quite. Yeah, that was Glen Campbell, Mary in the Morning. And

That was Matt Levy and Who Left the Door to Heaven Open. This is Johnny Cash, The Long Black Veil.

0: Good morning, I'm Lee Harrison. Hundreds of airport workers will protest around the country against what they say are dangerous work conditions. The TWU says one company outsourced by Qantas for ground handling work, Swissport, has had 400 safety reports in a month. Staff will protest at Sydney, Melbourne, Perth and Brisbane airports. And hundreds of BHP workers at Australia's busiest iron ore port are today walking off the job. Chelsea Bowden reports.
1: Workers at BHP's Pilbara Port in WA have been fighting for better pay for months. Nine bargaining meetings have so far failed to reach an agreement. Now, members of the combined ports union will stop work for 8 hours, a move which could cost the mining giant up to $50 million. Union members will also rally outside BHP's Brisbane headquarters in support of the WA workers. It'll be the first industrial action in WA's Pilbara region in four decades. Chelsea Bowden reporting.
0: AI experts are backing the federal government's proposed new approach to regulating artificial intelligence. The Prime Minister's unveiled a formal national AI strategy with plans to protect creators' copyright while forcing data centres to cut back on water consumption and invest in their own water infrastructure. University of Queensland Professor Shazia Shardik says we should be careful as the technology evolves.
2: The opportunities are profound, but the risks are also quite significant. So we shouldn't underestimate that. And it is about how we cope with this advancement and how we get it to work for us rather than the other way around is the big challenge of our time right now.
0: New data has revealed nearly a third of Australian households are struggling to pay their power bills amid a confusing energy market. The Energy Consumers Australia report found 62% of households avoided heating or cooling their homes to save money. Spokesperson Patrick Verrey says many customers find the market too complex to understand.
3: Even down to how bills are priced and how to engage with the market. And so what this leads to often is inertia. And we find that people who don't switch regularly are subject to quite an extensive loyalty tax where they're paid more for being loyal. And so we think this is a market failure and it needs addressing.
0: And outgoing British Prime Minister Sir Keir Starmer says he's proud of what he's achieved as he prepares to leave office next week. There was a standing ovation as he took his final Prime Minister's questions.
4: This is the end of my political journey. In 6 years, went from historic defeat in 2019 to historic victory in 2024. And in 2 years in government, I leave the country in better shape than I found it.
0: This is Air News.
5: Now the latest from Air Sport.
0: The stakes will be high for the Broncos in tonight's NRL clash against ladder leaders the Panthers. The battered Brisbane side will be boosted by the return of playmakers Adam Reynolds and Ezra Mam from injury, along with Origin stars Reece Walsh, Payne Haas and Pat Carrigan. Coach Michael Maguire says it's been some time since they've had a full and fit squad.
6: It was a while ago, but you know, that's the journey of a season. And whatever you face, you have to. And I think the players have put themselves in really good shape now to be able to have red or crack at what's ahead of us. And you know, if they play to what we know we're capable of, well, they're going to be a real handful.
0: The Sydney Swans are vowing to do more to avoid colliding with umpires during games. The AFL fined three Sydney players from last week's clash with Fremantle, charging them with careless contact with an umpire. Swan star Isaac Heaney admits they need to be better.
7: A lot of it's based off where you start, especially around the stoppage. When there's so much congestion, you just need to make sure the umpire's got a clear way out of the stoppage. And I got done on the weekend, unfortunately. It's a good learning. We need to protect them because they can't have their head on a swivel.
0: The ICC is considering cutting the number of teams in next year's One Day World Cup down to 12. It was to be contested by 14 countries. And LIV golfer John Rahm is the latest high-profile player to support the idea of a major being played in Australia. Australian Independent Radio News.
8: 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Today's weather report is provided courtesy of 2CHR supporters, Curry Curry Retired Mine Workers Association.
9: Yes, and having a look at weather for this hour, and all of a sudden it won't come up for me now. 11 degrees here at Cessnock, feels like 8.
10: Oh,
9: excuse me, I've got the sneezes. Today, top temperature of 17 degrees, a minimum of 7 overnight, with showers increasing, cloudy patches of morning frost about the Upper Hunter, very high chance of showers near the coast, high chance elsewhere. Winds going from the south-southwest, 15 to 20 kilometres per hour, tending to south-southeast in the late morning. Humidity 72% and dew point 6.2. The wind at the moment, wind gusts 11 kilometres from south-southeast. Oh, excuse me. Fire danger is moderate and the UV index is moderate. There's no out warnings for anything this morning. So the time is just on 6 minutes past seven and you're listening to 2CHR. And this is Greg Clark here with the Breakfast Program and... this is George Strait. I cross my heart.

Yes, I've got to apologise to Gene there. I had everything set up and my screen went off and I've lost all my playlist, so that's why I just stuck those couple of songs on. Yeah, that's Merle Haggard I played before that. That was for Gene, and this one's also for Gene. This is George Jones, If My Heart Had Windows.

Yeah, it was George Jones, If My Heart Had Windows. Time is just on 7:41 and you're listening to 2CHR 96.5. Oh, it's good morning to Wally. Out there hard at it. Now they've finished their stop work meeting. Now we've got Slim Dusty.

Old Tom staggered to the office door of a northwest frontier town, and he cried, "Give me food and water, and I'll tell you all what I found. Yes, I found a mountain made of iron ore, and this will make the money flow." But the office Johnny said, "Now steady on, we must do things correct, you know. I just can't hand out town supplies to everyone who asks. And you're not a resident of this here town, so you're not my business task. Oh, but here's a requisition form, and it's in triplicate, if you please. Now steady, old man, why, I believe he's passed out. Oh, I wonder where that mountain could be."

0: dinosaurs as well? How does it work?
1: Well, they found the Tom's Iron Mountain.
2: That's a good question.
1: And the town grew big and fast.
2: Not quite in this form, but yes.
1: All the knobs felt quite important, living down their humble past. And if some started asking questions,
3: there's more to life than drinks.
1: Well, there was the good old
3: I guess they haven't tried these ones.
1: And if little folk got in their way, well, it was just their bad luck. In the mines, a young lad was killed one day, so they sent the message home. And his mother came over 1,000 miles, so he'd not be buried alone. Someone broke it to her gently that it might be rather rough, a coffin made of masonite and the hearse just a dirty truck. Oh, she cried a while and then she asked for flowers, but there were none to be had in the town. So they sent to the council office to see if some could be found. But the clerk in charge said, "What can I do? She'll have to take it in good part." Oh, I guess he was just too busy to be bothered with a mother's heart. Oh, nice fellow.

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0: Yeah, I played that for Pop and Doc and also for myself. This is Errol Grey. Get this one in before the news.
1: I did a show at Itchy Bum Creek, and because it was a big success, they asked if I could stay on and judge the local talent quest. Now, previous experience said I should make a run for it. They didn't even flinch when I quoted them 500. Now, I'm not a big fan of talent quests, whether it's Itchy Bum Creek, Australian Idol, or the Gold Guitars. They've got bugger all to do with talent. It's just how popular you are, and whether your ego is big enough to really want to be a star. And I knew I wouldn't be disappointed at the Itchy Bum Creek School of Arts. First up was a Filipino karaoke queen. Her husband reckons she's the best singer he's ever seen. She sang in a high-pitched warble that would have made Whitney Houston proud. And she hit the high note, a semitone flat, and hung onto it for what seemed like an hour. And her husband stood there beaming, as proud could be. It was as though she was singing at the Opera House, not at Itchy Bum Creek. He came over and said, "I told you she's a winner." And as he walked away, he slyly slipped me a tenner. The second contestant was the Creek's answer to Slim Dusty. He had the hat pulled down and an old guitar with strings gone rusty. He sang a ballad he'd written about an old horse called Red Rocket. But poor old mate, he couldn't hold a tune, even if it was in a bucket. Next we had a reject from Australian Idol, a pretty young thing who did the Mariah Carey yodel. All those vocal gymnastics just drive you up the wall. It was okay when Stevie Wonder did it back in 1974. Now you even get them doing it in Advance Australia Fair. Before the footy, there's some idol loser with a fascinator in her hair, doing her best to murder our country's national anthem. They should leave it to the professional. Bring back Julie Anthony. Now Jacko was a road worker who lived upstairs at the pub. He thought he'd enter the talent quest just for a bit of fun. He sang and played guitar, a great version of Lying Eyes. But you can't have an out-of-towner taking out first prize. At the half-time break, I was inundated with schooners of beer and rum from Rellos and mates doing their best to make sure their contestant won. Things were unfolding just as I thought they might, so I took note of the exits in case I had to escape into the night. On stage, some dads were setting up some amps and drums. Their kids had a rock band called the Awesome Itchy Bums. The kids started playing, but their hearts weren't in it. I'm sure they'd rather be playing footy, but their dads made them do it. And I felt sorry for the Awesome Itchy Bums as their parents rushed around the stage, adjusting the sound and telling them how to play. Trying to live out your fantasies through your children is a pathetic way to be. It's no wonder the poor little buggers can't wait to finish school and leave. Now, the mayor of Itchy Bum Creek is obviously the richest and most pompous bloke in the district. With a decent beer belly and red bulbous nose, he obviously liked to drink. He jumped up on the stage to introduce his wife, who fancied herself as Barbara Streisand. With the town clerk on piano, she proceeded to murder a medley of show tunes by Stephen Sondheim. The mayor waffled on as though she'd won the competition already. The town clerk had to escort him from the stage as he was staggering and unsteady. Thank God there was only one act to go. I could feel the tension building. Something bad was about to unfold. Billy Barb Rogers was a country singer. With a name like that, what else could she be? She'd been in Star Maker, The Road to Tamworth, and every country talent quest between Gympie and the Creek. She was beautiful. She looked the part, and she had nearly everything. The only thing that held her back was the fact she couldn't sing. When the scores were tallied, I had Jacko the road worker a mile out in front. Out of sympathy, I had the Awesome Itchy Bums as runners-up. Unfortunately for me, the mayor's missus and the karaoke queen didn't even make the top four. While the results were being announced, I started backing towards the door, and all hell started breaking loose. The karaoke queen was bashing her husband with a stiletto. The mayor was up the town clerk with his prowess on the piano. Billy Barb was in tears and old Slim had a gun. It was fight or flight, so I decided just to bloody run. Chairs were upended and punches were thrown. There were bullet holes in the ceiling. The town was out of control. When the melee cooled down, they started looking for me. But I was halfway to Sydney, vowing never to return to Itchy Bum Creek.
2: of Surveyed Australians say they've struggled to pay an electricity bill over the last 6 months. Energy Consumers Australia warns the market is complex and confusing, which is making a bad situation worse. Patient records have been stolen in a cyber attack targeting an Australian healthcare provider. Sasha Foote reports.
3: More than 3 weeks after Partnered Health became aware of the major data breach, affected patients have been informed. Personal information, including test results and consultation notes, were accessed from 21 clinics across its national network. The provider says there is no direct evidence that patient records had been viewed, but as a precaution, it's providing customers with steps on how to protect their information. The federal government is aware of the cyber attack and is engaging with relevant agencies. Sasha Foote reporting.
2: Iran is threatening to close off other regional and gas export channels as the standoff over the Strait of Hormuz intensifies. The United States has reinstated its blockade of Iranian ports and carried out a round of daylight strikes on Iranian military targets. Maritime security expert Jennifer Parker says there's a threat that Tehran and its allies could escalate the conflict horizontally.
4: Some of the way that oil is getting out of the Persian Gulf right now is that Saudi Arabia has a pipeline piping it down to the Red Sea and then shipping it out through the Bab el-Mandeb and the Gulf of Aden. If the Houthis start striking ships around there, we will see a reduced impact on oil supplies globally.
2: Researchers will be using state-of-the-art sonar equipment to produce a detailed map of the seafloor along the east coast. Five teams are setting sail on a CSIRO research vessel today, making their way from Hobart to Brisbane over the next week. James Cook University research student Catherine Wang will be on board and says they're wanting to better understand what lies down below.
5: This will help us to understand what's happening with our ecosystem in terms of the marine life and the marine environment. This will help us also to plan and manage our marine protected parks and areas.
2: And Sam Neill's family is reportedly planning a low-key private funeral in New Zealand for the 78-year-old actor who died unexpectedly on Monday. This is Air News.
6: Now the latest from Air Sport.
2: Spain's opponent in the World Cup final has been decided. Graham Davis reports.
7: Just as it had against Egypt, Argentina came from behind with late goals to beat England 2-1 to go through to the FIFA World Cup 2026 final to try and defend its trophy. The first half proved to be a stalemate, but England produced a fine move in the 55th minute that saw Rodgers cross for Gordon to tuck the ball home and give England the lead. After that, it was all Argentina, and it produced some wonderful football. Pickford made a fine save to keep out Gonzalez's header, and McAllister hit the left post and then the right. It was, of course, Messi that set up both goals. With 5 minutes remaining, Fernandes unleashed a wonderful strike from distance to make it 1-1. 7 minutes later, and another pinpoint cross from Messi allowed Martinez to head the winner. Argentina will face the European champion Spain in the final. Graham Davis for Air Sport.
2: Geelong has swung seven changes ahead of tonight's clash with St Kilda. Mark Blixarves has been managed, while Mitch Nevitt and Jack Bowes have both been dropped. The PNG Chiefs have launched a bid to get Zach Lomax back to rugby league, offering him a deal for 2028. And the ICC's made a format change ahead of the Men's Cricket World Cup next year. The three lowest-ranked nations will play a round robin, with the best team advancing to the group stage, where there'll be two pools of six. Australian Independent Radio News.
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0: Well, looking at the weather once again, it is hasn't changed much. 11.6 degrees, it feels like 9.3. That's here at Cessnock. Down there at Maitland, a little bit cooler. It's 8 degrees down there. Humidity 71%, the dew point 6.5 degrees Celsius. The wind's coming from the south-southwest at 7 kilometres per hour. Wind gusts up to 14 kilometres per hour. Patches of morning frost about the Upper Hunter. Very high chance of showers near the coast and a high chance elsewhere. Winds coming from the south-southwest, 15 to 20 kilometres per hour, tending south to southeast in the late morning. Chance of rain is 80%. The fire danger rating is moderate. The UV index is moderate. Looking at the weather chart there, there's quite a lot of rain happening around Newcastle, Gwendolyn, and down that area. It hasn't got really into us yet here around Cessnock and Maitland, but I'm sure it won't be too long and it will start there. Let me see. I'll run out of... Thursday. Friday, the 17th of July. Top temperature of 18 degrees, and they're saying 70% chance rain. Cloudy, very high chance of showers about the Lower Hunter. Light chance, high chance elsewhere. Light winds becoming south-southeast, 15 to 20 kilometres per hour in the morning, then becoming light in the late evening. Okay, I better get some music on because, yeah, I'm going around in circles here. 8:06, you're listening to 2CHR 96.5. This is Bonnie Tyler playing this for Joanne down there at Mayfield.

Yes, having a little look at the birthday book, and we've got one person celebrating their birthday today. Well, I'm sure there'd be a lot more, but anyway, Irene Mudford down there at Rutherford, and she's celebrating a birthday today, and happy birthday to you. You share your birthday with some famous people, Ginger Rogers. She was born in 1911. And US vaudeville stage and screen dancer, and Desmond Dekker, born in 1942, an American reggae singer, and Margaret Smith Court, 1942, she was born. She was a great Australian tennis player, and there was another one there, I can't read the name, but anyway, she was born in 1907, so I'm sure she won't be with us now. Barbara Stanwyck. Oh, I couldn't read the writing. US actress. Yes, anyway, if you've got a birthday, anniversary, or anything, celebration coming up, just give us a call here at the office and they'll put your name in the book and we can read it out for everyone to know. That was John Battle before those messages, and Glenn and Shirley requested that chap, and I hadn't heard of him, sorry, and... Anyway, that was when my last song is sung. So I'm going to play another one of John Battle's songs, and this is No More Rattle of the Chains.

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Yes, that was Brian Stitt, Welcome to the Valley, and that was played for Nell and Ted down there at Raworth. This is another one for Nell. This is Shaley Wild, Red Rose Cafe.

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Yeah, and that was Gene Watson, All Loves Never Die. And Derek Ryan brought us Made of Gold. Before the messages, Conway Twitty, I Can't Stop Loving You. And Stevie Wonder, I Just Called to Say I Love You. And that one was played for Delhi down there in Caves Beach. Well, I'll be leaving you in a couple of seconds, and I'll be back on Sunday morning at 6 o'clock doing it all over again. And following me this morning, he just walked in the door, Richard Tannen. He'll be doing Community Profile from 9 till 12. Then Peter Babick from 12 till 4 with Easy Listening. Bobby Whitelaw will bring you Afternoon Delights from 4 till 7. From 7 o'clock till 10 o'clock, you'll be entertained by Les Gully. And he'll be filling in for Paul Mason tonight. So he'll be doing the album show and Blues Stew, Paddy's Country, with the DJ Paddy podcast, Music Overnight, and Brian Stittlepin first thing tomorrow morning. So I'll catch up with you all again Sunday morning. Thanks for listening.

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1: Good morning, I'm Lee Harrison. Hundreds of airport workers have been walking off the job this morning, protesting against what they say are unsafe working conditions. The Transport Workers Union says one company outsourced by Qantas for ground handling work, Swissport, has had 400 safety reports in a month. TWU Secretary Michael Kane says urgent action is needed to protect staff.
2: These Qantas tactics of driving down standards and driving down safety outcomes have to end. And we're going to be calling on the government too to step up here to put in place an independent decision maker that can make decisions in aviation in the community interest and not just in the interest of profit-motivated companies like Qantas.
1: Personal and medical information of Australians has been exposed in a cyber breach which hit a chain of GP and skin clinics across the country. Partnered Health has released a statement saying immediate action was taken when they became aware a malicious actor had accessed its system. Patients were only notified about the breach 3 weeks after the data was first compromised. Tech expert Trevor Long says it's an uncertain time for those affected as they wait to learn exactly what's been accessed.
3: The concern for people here is that there's no guarantee yet what the hackers have, and there is genuinely concern from the company involved that those patient records. So think about what you were treated for, what you were referred to, the clinics you might have been referred to, the medication you've been given.
1: An investigation's underway into the death of an Indigenous man in custody in northern New South Wales. Jamel Wells reports.
4: Serco, the organisation that runs Clarence Correctional Centre near Grafton, has confirmed that a 21-year-old Indigenous man died on Wednesday. The circumstances have not been revealed. A spokesperson has extended sympathy to the man's family and the wider Indigenous community. The death has been reported to the coroner. Serco and New South Wales Police are investigating. Jamel Wells reporting.
1: A busy night for Melbourne's firefighters, with a woman rescued from a blaze in Footscray and a vehicle rammed into a furniture shop in Tullamarine. Madeline Burke reports.
5: Fire engulfed a shop on Nicholson Street in Footscray at around 11 last night, quickly spreading to three neighbouring businesses. A woman was rescued from an upstairs apartment, the blaze so fierce it caused part of the building to collapse. And a vehicle was rammed into Pockets Pool Hall and Bar in Tullamarine and set alight at around 4 this morning. That fire caused significant damage. The offenders fled before police arrived. Madeline Burke, Melbourne.
1: And Iran says it's engaged in an existential war with the United States as the US Central Command launched a fresh wave of strikes on Iranian military targets. The attack came within 17 hours of the US reimposing a naval blockade on Iran. Tehran is now threatening to shut off all regional energy corridors, benefiting the US and its allies. This is Air News.
6: Now the latest from Air Sport.
1: St Kilda coach Ross Lyon isn't underestimating an injury hit Geelong ahead of their clash at GMHBA Stadium tonight. The Saints have won 4 of the last 7 games between the two sides. Lyon says he's expecting a strong performance from Chris Scott's side.
7: So I think they've got a couple of challenges this week, as we have. And we've played some of our best footy with our key players. And they're a very established, mature, talented list. And he's an elite coach. They're a proud club.
1: Tom Dearden is in line to return for the Cowboys in Sunday's NRL clash with the Dolphins. The star 5'8" named on the extended bench for a second straight week. Coach Todd Payton says he'll be given every chance to prove his fitness.
8: Yeah, things are looking positive. We've got 3 sessions left. He's going to get some running tomorrow and join the team for our main session. As long as he pulls up from that, we should expect him to play. But until that happens, we'll make some decisions then.
1: The International Cricket Council's considering a shake-up to the structure of next year's one-day World Cup that could see 2 teams cut from the tournament. And Travis Bazana has become the 3rd Australian to appear in an MLB All-Star game, his American League team winning 4-0. Australian Independent Radio News.
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10: 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My name is Richard Tannen. I will be with you till 12 noon, taking over from Rick, who's just provided a beautiful show with lovely songs. Of course, it's quite cold early in the morning, but day after day, Rick turns up and does his best. Okay, the weather for today, Wednesday the 16th of July, cloudy, patches of morning frost about the Upper Hunter. Very high chance of showers near the coast, high chance elsewhere. Winds south to southwesterly, 15 to 20 kilometres an hour, tending south to southeasterly in the late morning. Daytime maximum temperatures between 12 and 17. The fire danger, no rating in the north coast, no rating in the central ranges. It's moderate in the Greater Hunter and Greater Sydney region. Tomorrow, 17th of July, cloudy, very high chance of showers about the Lower Hunter, high chance elsewhere. Light winds becoming south to southeasterly, 15 to 20 kilometres an hour in the morning, then becoming light in the late evening. Excuse me. Overnight temperatures falling to between 8 and 11, with daytime temperatures reaching between 14 to a top of 19. Saturday, the 18th of July, cloudy, medium chance of showers, most likely in the morning and afternoon. Light winds becoming southeasterly, 15 to 25 kilometers an hour during the morning, then becoming light during the evening. Overnight temperatures falling to between 7 and 11, not as cold as last night, with daytime temperatures reaching between 14 and 19. We leave Sunday for a little bit later. I don't want to confuse you with too much of weather. Today being Wednesday, it took you right up till Saturday. So stay tuned, stay listening. If you have a birthday request, if you have a special song, you know our telephone number here. I'll repeat it, 4990-5965. We are broadcasting to the area and the Cessnock LGA, and right around the Hunter Valley. If you want to tune in, it's on the FM dial 96.5. Okay, the time now is exactly 9:07 a.m., and the weather outside is quite nice. It's quite cool. It's drizzling a little bit, but nonetheless, we'll take it from here. We can't complain about weather when it's too hot or when it's too cold. That's how the weather is, and that's how God created the universe, to give us weather and to enjoy every bit of it. Okay, the first song I'm going to play for you is by Richard Marx, I'll Never Fall in Love Again.

Yes, that was Richard Marx, I'll Never Fall in Love Again. The next song is going to be by Ronan Keating, If Tomorrow Never Comes.

Yes, that was Michael Bennett, Father Still Waiting. Beautiful words, beautiful song, sung really well. Michael has a unique voice. There are lots of songs of his. If you'd like to listen, we'll play some more of them. The next song I'm going to play for you has been requested by Joanne of Mayfield. Here, Joanne, your first song. I think that's, yes, Conway Twitty, I Can't Stop Loving You.

0: Yes, Joanna, hope you enjoyed that song, Tone Between Two Lovers. The ones before that was Loving Arms by Elvis Presley and I Can't Stop Loving You, Conway Twitty. Thanks for listening. Time now is 9:30. We are going to go to some of our sponsors' announcements, after which I'll continue playing some of the lovely songs. If you have a request, don't hesitate to give us a call. You're listening to 2CHR, our telephone number here, 4990-5965.
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0: Yes, the next song I'm going to play for you is by Elvis Presley, In the Ghetto.

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What if tomorrow never comes? And to few people, that's happened. Nonetheless, we should have time for one another. So I play that song for some of our loved ones who've lost loved ones. So the next song I'm going to play for you is by Dolly Parton, who's not being very well recently, but I'm going to play her song anyway. It's called Marry Me.

0: Yes, that was Goodbye to Romance by Ozzy Osbourne. Been a long time since we played any songs of Ozzy. Nonetheless, I had to pick this one for some of the people who have requested some love songs. The one before that was by Ronan Keating, If Tomorrow Never Comes. And of course, I played In the Ghetto by Elvis Presley. We're going to go to some of our sponsors' announcements, after which I'll continue playing some of our listeners' requests. Of course, you're listening to 2CHR Central Hunter Radio. My name is Richard Tannen. I'll be with you till 12 noon. The telephone number here, 499-0-5965. That's 499-0-5965. 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So sponsors' announcements coming up and we'll continue playing. Time now is 9:49.
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Yeah, Sounds Like the Radio by Zach Top, request by Jarrell. Really nice song to listen in the morning. Probably you do a lot of rock and roll. And the next song I'm going to play for you is by Kate Sobrano, At Last, after which we will be going to the news, and I'll continue with some of our requests coming in. So stay tuned. Our telephone number here, 4990-5965.

Skate Sobrano at last. I'm going to read you one of our community announcements, after which we'll go to the news and I'll continue playing the other requests that have come in. So the first announcement is, it's a media release, of course, for immediate release, they say, Clay on Country, Ceramics from the Central Desert opens at PACC Cessnock, Saturday, 15th of August to the 19th of September. Official opening on the 15th of August, RSVP essential, because there are tickets that you need to purchase well in advance. So it's co-curated by Joe Foster and Nerida Stockley and toured by Artback Northern Territory Clay on Country, Ceramics from the Central Desert. It is an impressive survey of ceramic practice that includes over 30 artists and collectives. Some are established ceramic artists. Others are incorporating clay into their practice for the first time. All have produced accomplished, insightful, and contemporary works that reflect the culturally and historically rich and complex region where they all live and work. For more information, you need to ring 4993-4266. That's 4993-4266. And that's going to be at the Performance Arts Culture, running from the 15th of August to the 19th of September. Okay, let's go to the news now, after which I'll continue playing songs. You're listening to Richard Tannen on 2CHR, a telephone number here once again, 4990-5965. It's 9:59 a.m. on Wednesday, the 16th of July.

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1: Coming up is Australian Independent Radio News.
2: Hello there, I'm Sean Bindley. The opposition says the federal government must provide further detail on how its new AI strategy will affect the creative sector. Prime Minister Anthony Albanese has unveiled plans to create a dedicated office to coordinate a national response to the technology. He says the proposal would not allow AI firms to freely use copyrighted material without permission. Liberal leader Angus Taylor says Labor needs to outline how these plans will be enforced.
3: How are they going to make sure that creatives, that the writers and the singers have their intellectual property protected? No answers to any of these questions, just an office and a promise of some future standards. This is moving fast.
2: Jordan's armed forces say they intercepted three Iranian ballistic missiles over Jordanian airspace on Wednesday after Iran launched a seventh wave of drone strikes targeting a US military base in the country. The United States Central Command says it has carried out a fourth consecutive night of strikes on Iranian military targets near the Strait of Hormuz while reimposing a naval blockade on Iranian ports. The US president has warned of further escalation next week, including strikes on Iranian bridges and power plants, if Tehran does not agree to a deal. Jagriti Dave reports from Washington.
4: The message from Washington is one of military force to try to persuade the Iranians to come back to the negotiating table and make a deal. That's what the president has effectively been saying. CENTCOM said that they launched precision munitions against coastal defence systems and cruise missile storage and launch sites during a 90-minute wave, and they said the strikes further degraded Iran's ability to attack commercial shipping in the Strait of Hormuz.
2: To 200 workers at Australia's busiest